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1: In the morning, it's the three-song showdown. Since Crisco's in Vegas, these are Vegas residencies. 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
9: KSTP-FM and HD1, St. Paul, Minneapolis. Chris Godez and West in the morning. Stacy and Hutch on the ride home. And today's variety, 2K,

Today's Variety, KS95. Hey, it's Deanna. Tonight, a low of 67. Tomorrow, yes, the weekend is finally here. A mix of sun and clouds, a high of 78.

The Twin Cities has a toddler that was named the 2026 Gerber Baby. The baby food brand has selected Cameron Chung as this year's Gerber Baby. His parents will receive a $50,000 prize and a Gerber Children's Wear Grow With Us wardrobe worth $2,000.

0: past your street. 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
1: 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And, I don't see St. Paul on there. 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
2: In the morning, it's the three-song showdown. Since Crisco's in Vegas, these are Vegas residencies. 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
1: 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Chris Godaz and West in the morning. Stacy and Hutch on the ride home. And today's variety. 2K.

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0: I leave, brush my teeth with a bottle of Jack. Cause when

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Hey, it's Deanna. A low 67 tonight. Tomorrow, a high of 78. It's KS95. Hi.

around the corner, and here are some of the top picnic foods this summer. I'm actually kind of surprised by this. Number 10, focaccia. Number 9, Spanish tortilla. Number 8, prosciutto, salami, chorizo, hummus. Number 3, breadsticks, flatbreads at number 2, and olives at number 1.

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14: 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But one walk turned into two. Two turned into a habit and a love I never thought possible in my life. And now I'm crossing finish line after finish line all across the Twin Cities, and I'm proud to say I'm down 250 pounds. 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
2: 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Crisco, Daz, and West in the morning. 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And today's variety, 2K.

if you love exploring on 2 feet but are overwhelmed by the energy of the Big Apple. Well, Portland, Maine was named the most walkable in America. So maybe a trip to Portland in the fall. It's KS95, Today's Variety with Teddy Swims.

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I mean, they do make a good couple together. 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I mean, on the red carpet, that is. 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
2: 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Since Crisco's in Vegas, these are Vegas residencies. Whose sets are going to be whose between myself, Dez, and Brooks?
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1: 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Crisco, Dez, and West in the morning. Stacy and Hutch on the ride home. And today's variety. 2K.

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Tonight, a low of 67. Tomorrow, a mix of clouds and sun. A high of 78, but bring on the weekend. 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
1: In the morning, it's the three-song showdown. Since Crisco's in Vegas, these are Vegas residencies. 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
1: In the morning, it's the three-song showdown. Since Crisco's in Vegas, these are Vegas residencies. 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

for you, I guess you're getting everything you want. 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
3: 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Whose sets are going to be whose between myself, Dez, and Brooks?
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2: About 9 o'clock every morning, we do the news that Dez refused to use. And a couple of days ago, Brooks brought up a story. And it was super interesting because people are passing up on promotions for a whole gamut of reasons why they don't want to do these promotions. And I kind of used an example of, I know somebody that was offered a promotion and she said she didn't want to do it. It was a bump in pay, not a terribly big bump in pay, but a bump in pay. But she didn't want to deal with the travel. It was going to be more travel, so meant more hours, more time away from home. And just like, I don't want to do that.
3: Not worth it.
2: But what did the article say exactly?
3: Yeah, so a study suggests that burnt out, stressed employees, they're turning down higher paying promotions because they don't want to deal with all the added stress and anxiety that comes with it. So sometimes the juice ain't worth the squeeze.
4: And that is just such a different way than I think a lot of us. We're a little older.
2: Old school, where it's like, you are offered a promotion, you take it.
4: Yeah. I can't imagine me like calling my dad and saying, well, I got offered this great promotion and I said no. He'd be like, excuse me, what? But I think younger people and like your age range, Brooks, you guys are so much smarter and about work-life balance.
2: Sure.
3: I'm not, but I'm trying to get better about it.
2: So, no, we do want to hear from people that have actually said, no, I don't want this promotion. 651-989-5795. I just want to hear these reasonings. I've had not so much offered a promotion, but my previous radio station, when they hired me, it was to do the job I'm doing now, but they were like, would you also like to be the program director? And I said, absolutely not. No. Put the cross fingers up. I'm like, no, get away from me, devil. I don't want to do that job. And they were like, why wouldn't you want to do both? It's more money. And I'm like, because I don't want to be in charge of anyone ever.
3: That
2: was a main job.
3: I did that in San Jose because I wanted to be the APD. I wanted the APD stripes because I was
2: assistant program director, if you wonder what that means.
3: Thank you. Yep. That was something I was really interested in at the time. And I still like programming a lot. I like the nerdy behind the scenes stuff.
2: Oh, we've noticed.
3: Yes, exactly.
2: Tell me your programming philosophy, new boss.
3: But
4: I'm like, but no, everybody's into different things.
3: But it's, in the grand scheme of things, that's a whole nother job.
4: Yes.
3: And for that little amount more, and sometimes in radio, it's nothing more.
2: And the funny part is most people in this industry, and I don't know about other people's industries, we're not even really that good at the first job. Oh, you want to add a second one?
4: Yeah, I'd be like, wait, you talking to me?
2: Right.
4: Like, you want me to do something that involves not just this little dog and pony show? What's happening
2: here? We referenced it at the earlier this week, about the end of last week, Dez, that they added a little engineering job to my job. Believe me, it's not a lot of work. It's literally 10 minutes out of my week that I have to do something different, and I screwed it up day one. I'm like, this is why I shouldn't have any jobs necessarily, let alone an extra one, you know?
4: Yes. Somebody said, I turned down a promotion, and it didn't seem like it would be worth it. But why? I want to know why. Is it because, I mean, if I'm going to be honest, if I was offered something that took away even more time from my family,
2: right?
4: Even if it was more money, at this point in my life with my kids, you know, being 7 years old and 11 years old.

0: Never heard of a single person, like a Brooke situation. If you were offered a promotion, you would jump on it because why wouldn't you? What else? And I don't want to take away from anybody's work-life balance that doesn't have kids, but you'd be like, why wouldn't I take this, you know?
1: Yeah, I agree. If I was single and didn't have kids, I definitely probably would take it. But because I want to spend time with my family, I just don't want to put that effort towards work, you know?
2: Right. At a different time, it might be a different answer. Well, the question is, did this promotion come with like a bump in pay?
1: It did, yeah. It's like I work for St. Paul Public Schools, and I'm a nutrition assistant.
2: Oh.
1: Yeah, they wanted me to move to a bigger school, and I just really like where I'm at, too, because it is a teen mom school, so I just enjoy where I'm at as well, so that's another reason I keep saying no.
0: Are you around Harding High School?
1: No, I'm off a university. It's called Agape High School. It's a really, really great environment.
2: Oh,
0: you're not
2: cool.
0: Too far. University, come on by one day. We'll go to the cafeteria together and have chicken tenders.
2: No, she's a nutritionist. She's going to say no to chicken tendies.
0: We have a great salad bar here.
2: Oh, well, thank you for sharing. And it sounds like you're awesome at your job. So keep it up.
1: Thank you. Bye-bye.
2: All right, some texts coming in. My husband has turned down a managerial job over a handful of times because he just doesn't want the stress. And to be honest, he's just not that person. He should definitely not be in that manager position. He knows that, but apparently they don't.
0: Oh. Okay.
2: Let's see here. Hey, man. Single people hate work, too.
3: Yeah, I mean, same.
2: We don't want to work any extra just because we don't have families. Come on. Why? Because work sucks. Oh, God.
0: That's a good point. I'm sorry. You're right.
2: That is hilarious. I turned down a manager position. Don't want the headache. Okay. Or responsibility of staff. And I'm 54 years old. Yeah, somebody like working for me stresses me out. I guess because I've been just in this type of a job for so long.
0: Right.
2: I can't even imagine. I see my husband who's kind of, you know, he's had promotions and stuff here and there since he started at, you know, at this company. And it seems like it stresses him out.
0: Oh, for sure. Marie's been offered many a times to be a manager. And she's like, no way. I love what I do. I do not want to be in charge of anybody else. I don't want to deal with that headache. I don't want to deal with making sure everybody else is doing their job around me. I just want to be able to do my job and focus on my own.
2: Yeah. Okay, here's another text. Let's be honest. Promotions today consist of a change in title, much more work, and very little compensation.
0: Very true.
2: Yeah. Or they say, like, do really good at this, and then that money is coming.
0: Oh, it's coming for sure. Oh.
2: That money tree is going to pop up next year when we talk about this.
0: Wheelbarrows and wheelbarrows of money.
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18: We were, I think, walking around. Yeah, it's when we went out on the boat for dinner and we went and got ice cream. We're in the cute little town of Afton. And we're walking and my daughter brings something up to me that I had never thought about because I just think it's obvious of what this sign means.
9: All right.
18: What is the sign you keep seeing outside of restaurants and stores?
19: No shoes, no shirt, no service.
18: And what did you think that meant?
19: I thought it meant you didn't have any service on your phone.
18: You didn't wear what?
19: No shirt or no shoes or...
18: Do you understand what it means now?
19: Yeah.
18: What?
19: That you can't go into the restaurant or store.
18: If what?
19: If you don't have a shirt on, or if you don't have shoes on, or if you don't have any service. No.
18: And why do you sound like you've got a mouth full of marbles?
19: I don't sound like that.
18: Because what do you have in your mouth now?
19: Braces.
18: She really does sound like she's, I'm used to it now, the way she's talking, but yeah. So, I mean,
9: I would have never thought about that in a million years. It's just how, like, people's brains now think when you hear the word service, you think of your phone.
18: You think of, yeah, she goes, that man, it's crazy that you, if you don't have, you know, a shirt or shoes on, that you just can't even use your phone. I'm like, what? What do you mean? I'm like, no, it's service. Like, they're not going to help you. You're not going to be able to get food or ice cream. Or if you go into a store, they're not going to sell you something. She's like, that does what?
9: I mean, I applaud it. I actually give you more service if you don't have a shirt on. That's just me, though. Completely different.
18: I mean, I guess if you're on vacation.
9: Right.
18: And you don't have shoes or a shirt on and you're at like a resort or on a beach, that's a totally different story.
9: And why? Oh, why? Oh, why? River Falls or Hudson or wherever you guys were. Afton, maybe?
18: We were
9: wherever.
18: In Afton.
9: Afton. Why would we need any kind of sign that says no shirt, no shoes in Minnesota climate? Like, there's, like, how often does that happen? Maybe in the summer because you have people coming up from boats.
18: Yeah.
9: I get it a little bit.
18: Probably why, because it was like this little store right next to the boat launch.
9: But it makes sense more in Florida. I don't feel like we need to put those signs up in our windows here.
18: And, I mean, I guess I just don't really care about the shirt thing. The shoe thing grosses me out. That's disgusting. But
9: what's the difference if, okay, you wear your flip-flops all the time, right?
18: Yeah, that's true.
9: What's the difference if I just walked in barefoot? It's the same exact thing. So the bottom of my foot can't touch the ceramic tile?
18: I mean, yeah. I mean, that's the point. I don't care about what it looks like. But honestly, then it's truly not gross for me. It's gross for the person whose foot is touching all of the nasty stuff on the ground.
9: I'm sure it's more out of safety. Somebody steps on something, cuts their foot, and then they want to sue you.
18: Oh, yeah, that's true. But why the shirt?
9: Like, I don't know.
18: Because girls could just wear a sports bra going in anywhere.
9: Right. I mean, in the outfits girls wear in gyms now? Guys, for that matter, too. Just like a shirt that's like cut down the sides and everything. It's barely a shirt anymore anyway.
18: In gyms, can guys, they have to wear shirts? Or can they be shirtless?
9: No, you have to. Like, the only ones you see without shirts on at gyms are like super jacked, you know, influencers. And I don't even know those kind of gyms where you can just be in there with no shirt on because you're just super ripped. Huh. I know my lifetime. If I walked in there with no shirt on, they'd be like, hey, ma'am, you're going to have to put a shirt on.
18: Ma'am, brassiere, please.
9: Please put a bra on.
18: Somebody just texted in. Dusty's starting to talk like Bob Dylan sings. Yeah, those damn braces, I tell you. And the braces, you guys, I still haven't really figured out how to tighten her little expander that's on.
9: You have to do it yourself?
18: Yeah, we have to do it ourselves. So she, like, remember when Crisco, they had to expand his whole mouth, and that's why he had a big space. It looked like he was missing a whole tooth.
9: Mm-hmm.
18: Like when we were interviewing with you.
9: Right.
18: Before you came here.
9: Because I knew the dude when he was 20, and I'm like, he had a tooth in that. When I knew him when he was young, I don't know what happened. He just not treated this man well.
18: The elephant in the room was that, why is your tooth missing? Well, so she's got that kind of expander plus the braces.
9: So she's going to be looking like she's missing a tooth too?
18: Yeah, there's like a little, it doesn't expand that far. I don't know how long it is, but yeah, there's a little key thing that goes in and you have to crank it 2 times a day. It works.
9: So she has headaches nonstop, I bet, right?
18: That's why she sounds like this. Because there's something on the top of her mouth.
9: Crisco did for like the first year I worked here.
18: I know.
9: We hear back things that we did when I first started. I'm like, you sound like a completely different person now. it's going to be your daughter now.
18: And his smile is beautiful now.
9: Yeah.
18: And Dusty's is eventually going to be that way too.
20: She's beautiful now.
18: Well, she is, actually. She smiles even bigger, I think, with her braces
20: on. She's proud. Remember how cool you thought when you got braces when you were that age, though? I totally don't want braces. Check out my braces.
18: Yeah. She's like, can I get them in the morning so I can go to school and, like, show everybody right after I get them? I'm like, you're going to be in pain, girlfriend. Right. But she went to school, and she showed them off. Well,

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16: We did it. We made it to Friday, 75617. Let's hear from you early on a Friday morning. morning to kick things off. Are you guys ready to hear the most appalling thing you're going to hear today?
17: You know what? We may as well start with that.
16: Yeah. Okay, perfect. It is National Donut Day, and they say the number one favorite donut in America is the glazed donut. And you know what? You're all simpletons.
17: You know, I agree with that.
16: You're simpletons.
17: That's the base of every good donut, and it's great by itself as well.
18: It has to be perfect. Good. Fresh.
17: Yeah.
18: Like Krispy Kreme fresh type of glazed donut. Otherwise, I don't want to hear it.
16: It gets worse.
17: Oh, no.
16: Number two on the list, rainbow sprinkles. What?
17: I've said every child in America.
16: It's only number three, gets worse, old-fashioned.
17: Oh, God, I love an old-fashioned.
18: I love me a good old-fashioned.
17: You know why? Because it's so moist.
16: We keep spiraling. Raspberry jelly at four.
17: Okay. Throw this list out right now. That is disgusting.
18: I just want to know what's your goat?
16: The number five.
18: Okay.
16: The number five, the next one is the best donut, the apple fritter.
18: Apple fritters are elite when also done right.
17: But guys, is that really a donut? To me, the apple fritter is in a pastry category. It's in a cherry turnover category.
18: See, I consider it more of a donut.
17: Oh, well, it's always in a donut case.
16: When I worked at Super America and we had Super Moms there, the apple fritter was always the one that was gone first.
17: Oh, I can imagine.
18: I don't know if I've ever seen an apple fritter there, to your point.
16: I don't know if they do anymore. We're talking the 90s when I worked there, you know?
18: Super Moms era. Yeah.
17: Yes. Where does my favorite donut fall on this list? Can I tell you what it is?
16: Or
17: do you just want to keep going?
16: I mean, it's up to you.
17: Where does the maple donut, the maple glazed donut, like Long John?
16: Maple glazed at number 17.
17: Wow, that's 17. Sad. I mean, I know it's an old lady donut because everything I love is old lady.
16: But now that you said that, I'm not a donut fan. As you guys know, we get donuts around here. I don't eat them. They're pretty good, though. The maple glaze is pretty dang good.
17: It's not too sweet. It's so good. Somebody said, Long John, no filling. That is the bomb diggity.
16: I don't even know if I see that on the list. What's your favorite, Brooks? You just said the glaze?
18: So, yeah, I'm trying to find it. There was a spot in Indianapolis that it was like a caramel cinnamon sugar one.
17: Oh, I mean, hello,
18: it was so good. Oh, man, I got to figure it out.
17: Did you guys ever get on the... I know there was a famous place, of course, I can't think of it off the top of my tongue. Somebody will know, and I've even been there, in Oregon, like in Portland. Oh, Voodoo Donuts.
18: Voodoo, yeah.
17: They came out with that maple bacon donut.
18: Yep.
17: And then everybody tried to copy it.
18: Well, Blado's Bakery in Winona, that's a really, really popular spot. And they also do that. And they do a PB&J donut.
17: Ooh.
18: That's so good because it's a jelly-filled donut, but the frosting is... I know. But you got to try it once because the frosting, it's a peanut butter frosting, and it is so good.
17: You got me back.
18: I reeled you back in.
16: I do want to go back to the list for a second, though, because at number six, this is something that the world has been lying to us about. They put number six on the list of the favorite donuts in America, the donut hole. The donut hole is not a real thing, you guys. They did not cut that out there because it would be a donut disc. It would not be a hole. It would not be round. They've been lying to us. They've been lying to us, calling it a donut hole. You took that. They ain't a hole.
17: So then what do they do with the hole?
16: I don't know what they do with the hole.
17: I'm sad.
16: It's been a lie.
17: Are we wasting the hole and making a fake hole?
16: I mean,
17: oh no!
16: Any hole is a good hole.
18: Easy.
16: Run off the top 10, though. Chocolate frosted at 7. Crumb cake donut at 8. Blueberry cake at 9. And the glazed twist and sugar twist at 10.
17: Okay, I can always get behind that as well. But how is a classic chocolate glazed donut not in like the top 5?
16: Is that chocolate frosted? Would that be the same thing? Yeah, that was at 7.
17: Yeah. Oh, that was, but that seems like it should have been in the top 5. Somebody said, maple glazed is too sweet for me. I'm from Georgia, so Krispy Kreme original glazed is my fave. It's from our girl Sheena. Somebody else says, I vote blueberry cake donut.
18: Oh, a blueberry cake
17: is
18: very good.
17: Yep, that's a good one. I mean, Crisco for sure always wants those donuts. He picks the one with like the cereal. He picks, if I look at a donut like box and I say, which one would River or Dusty pick?
16: That's
17: what Crisco gets. That's what he picks always.
19: 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And here is what they will be talking about.
16: When that thing happens and you are for sure know that now your home is haunted.
17: Oh no.
16: What do you do next? What do you do next? Because your house is for sure haunted by an evil spirit.
17: Evil?
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0: Today's Variety KS95, it's Crisco, Dez, and Wes. We've got Twins tickets coming up right around the corner with Wake Up and Win. They're playing tomorrow versus the Royals, and TJ, our very own TJ, is throwing out the first pitch at 1:10 tomorrow, so you're going to want to be there early to see TJ bounce the ball in.
1: Hey, she's going to do great. I did horrible when I've done it, but, you know, she'll do wonderful.
0: I like that you said that with all that confidence.
1: Yep, she's going to be there.
0: So, when you know your house is officially haunted, do you sell it? Do you just deal with it? Do you move? Do you burn it down? Do you burn it to the ground?
1: Yep.
0: So last night, I'm sitting out on my patio, just looking at the lake as an old man does. It's about 7:30 at night. Marie went, as a 40-year-old woman should, to Sustainable Safari in Maple Grove. They had a bunch of animals. And she's like, let's go. And I'm like, no, you know why I won't go? Snakes. I know what they do with the snakes.
1: And they love their snakes. To taunt you with their snakes.
2: How did you handle that, by the way?
0: When they brought them to the booth at the fair?
2: Yeah.
0: I tried to jump out and they held me in the booth. I tried to jump out the window.
1: He was sweating profusely.
2: I do not like snakes.
0: Oh, I hate snakes.
2: Yeah.
0: So she went to go do that. So I'm home alone, right? Sitting on the patio. I get up, I go to the bathroom, come back out, sitting there staring at the lake. I was like, oh, you know what? I forgot my water bottle inside. Let me go back inside. Turn around. Went to open the patio door. Locked.
1: What?
0: Locked. And you know how you have to flip the switch down to lock it, right?
1: Yeah.
0: This isn't a lock that would just fall on its own. Like, you have to push it down.
1: Yeah, that's how mine is. You could never do that.
0: Somehow, it locked.
2: Ooh.
0: My wife is not there.
1: Holy.
0: Nobody else is there. I am by myself. We got chills again, and I'm like, how did that just lock?
1: You need an old priest and a new priest stat.
2: That's funny.
0: But yeah, I had to walk around the front, and I was like, okay, Marie was here, and she locked it on immediately. Funny. Walked around because I had to go through the garage then to get back in the house. Walked all the way around my house. Her car wasn't there. Nobody was there. Oh. How did that door lock? It kind of creeped me out. So then my wife gets home, who's scared of everything. And I was like, the door locked. Isn't that weird? Because she saw me in the garage. She's like, what are you doing in the garage? I was like, I had to come this way because the patio door locked on me. She's like, huh, weird.
2: Who's haunted?
0: And I'm like, it's haunted. And she's like, just giggled it off. And I'm like, that doesn't creep you out? Like, right now, I'm gone, Marie. The ghost is probably titillating you.
1: that's why she likes a ghost.
0: Remember we had that woman on Love Merlistum like 6 months ago that she had a thing for a ghost? Maybe that's Marie. Maybe it's her. Maybe she's got this thing with the ghost. Now he's mad at me for trying to make moves on his woman.
1: He's like, get out of my house.
0: You think that's what it is? Yeah.
1: You know who you need is Jody Levon, our psychic medium.
0: Oh, good call.
1: She has helped me because I lived in Grey Cloud Island, which is the most haunted place in all of Minnesota.
0: Yeah.
1: So on like Halloween, everybody tries to roll through there. But there's like Indian burial grounds and all of this stuff out there. Did not know when we signed those papers, by the way, to move into that home. We were very haunted. Even pictures would be upside down.
0: Really?
1: Dusty, who was only, oh my gosh, she was so little. She was not even one when we moved in. But she'd wake up in the middle of the night or she'd be talking. I'd walk in and she'd go, baby. She'd be pointing at the ground.
0: Oh, see, that creeps me out.
1: So many weird things. That's where she found her imaginary friend. I don't know, a.k.a. Ghost, who was a huge part of this morning show for a long time. Her name was Sheena.
0: And not the Sheena that texted.
1: Yep, and I hadn't met that Sheena. I'd never heard the name Sheena. Dusty doesn't know a Sheena.
0: Huh.
1: But she had a pal that came with us everywhere. So, yes, we just need to. I've got a sage. And Jody Levon, I think it's even on her website, she's got a way that you can cleanse your house and get rid of any sort of spirits and keep the good ones and get rid of the bad ones.
0: Okay, that's how you do it. What, if it's not a mean ghost, I don't care.
1: Same.
0: We can coexist. I don't really care. But
1: I'll come over and help you.
0: And lock me out all the time.
1: Will you serve snacks and drinks if I come and help you clear your home?
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0: Was it motocross? Was it extreme skateboarding or parkour? What took out the youngest member of this show? A sport took out the youngest member of this show.
1: Oh, had to be very extreme.
0: Extreme sport for sure, right?
1: Skydiving.
0: That's on the way next on KS95 with

0: Today's Variety KS95. It's Crisco, Dez, and West. 2 hours from now, we've got that concert code word coming up for Olivia Dean. You're going to go see her. Madison Square Garden in New York. Be here at 8 o'clock for that concert code word, like I said. Was it skydiving? Was it water skiing? Was it mountain climbing? The youngest member of the show, Brooks, injured himself to a point where he's asked numerous times throughout the morning, does anybody have any sort of painkiller?
1: And I'm like, wait, what do you mean? I thought he was going to make a joke and go, you know, like Advil or Tylenol or Aleve. And he goes, no, like real drugs.
2: No, I need something heavy right now. So, I need diesel.
0: What extreme sport were you doing, Brooks?
2: Oh, well, I was bull riding.
0: Bull riding, yep.
1: Knew it.
0: Yeah. We knew it. Yeah. You look like a bull rider.
2: Of course.
0: Yep. No, we saw you do that. You were, I almost swore on the radio. You were terrible at it.
2: Yeah, I was. So it wasn't bull riding. It was pickleball. Yep, pickleball. I thought I was in my pickleball era. I was so excited. I was talking to you about it. Went to Sierra. That was the reason I went to Sierra was to, you suggested the pickleball paddles there because it's a great deal. I've been wanting to get into it. I wanted to do a new active activity, join a league, something like that.
1: Love
2: it. I went and played with a friend, and I'll tell you what, pretty dang good.
1: Wow.
0: Do you know the rules? Did you Google all the rules and know that you know them for sure? Because I didn't realize until like a year and a half into playing pickleball that I was playing wrong.
2: Oh. Yeah, no, there are a lot of rules and I'm still learning that are different. But he was kind of just teaching me along the way. It's technically my second time I played. But no, seriously, he was like blown away. Like he's been playing a long time and I made him sweat a little bit.
1: Woo! Nice. Sporty Spice.
2: But then and I couldn't even tell you. Like, I just could feel it. Suddenly, it got really ginger. And I'm like, oh, right as I'm, like, going to pick up one. And it was intense. Like, I was running back and forth. Like, it was a fenced area. So I actually bounced off the fence at one point to return one.
1: Sacrifice our body playing pickleball.
2: Yes, we do.
0: You're going to play the sport. Oh. You play all out, Dez. Jeez.
2: Yes. Like, literally, I bounced off it like I was a pro wrestler bouncing off the ropes. And I did get the return there, but I don't know exactly when it went out. But then I felt in the moment, I go, right after, I'm like, oh, yep, we're back. I did it 2 years ago golfing, and now...
0: Look at you, all the old man, old woman sports.
2: And yes.
0: You hurt yourself, you hurt your back doing those things.
2: And I, this morning then, woke up. And I could barely get out of bed. I couldn't. I could barely put my socks and shoes on. I just threw on whatever I could and just left. And it was excruciating. It still is. I'm rotating between sitting, standing. And
1: Have you taken like the Advils or Tylenol and stuff like that? Nothing is working?
2: No, I'm taking about half a bottle at a time. Like,
0: that'd be good for the stomach.
2: But at one point you asked if I want anything downstairs and I'm like, I'm good. And then 2 minutes later we crossed paths as you were walking back up and I'm like, yeah, I probably should eat something.
1: Oh yeah, you're not gonna feel well at all.
0: Pounding all those Advils.
1: Please don't. We need you, Brooks. I can't have your back out. You can't be just laying flat in that studio.
2: Oh man, yeah, maybe I should get can I unhook this mic from the stand and just lay down?
0: I know a great massage parlor. Just leave an extra $20 hanging out of your pocket. That's all I got to say. You're welcome.
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0: I know you do. I do. We all do. 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
0: Man, out of nowhere, just sitting on my patio yesterday, and you could see the cloud coming, and it went from just beautiful, kind of muggy, but beautiful evening to 75-mile-an-hour winds, I felt like.
1: Wow.
0: Poured, and then the most beautiful sunset I've ever seen.
1: Oh, did you take any pictures?
0: I did, as a matter of fact. But weather-wise, are we going to have that same sort of situation this weekend?
1: Okay, so we are going to have a mix of some great weather, some sun, and also some thunderstorms. So weird. Once again, the thunderstorms that happened, like, totally went around River Falls. And I'm like, I'm ready for some rain. Like, just clean everything off. We need some rain. Today, it's got the pink and purple and blue and yellow and orange. That is so beautiful. You need to post that.
0: Yeah.
1: Okay, so what's your Instagram?
0: Wes_McCain on Instagram.
1: Yes, and you can also follow me, Des_Radio, and Brooks.
2: Yeah, you don't have to follow
1: Brooks
2: me.
1: Radio. I don't know. Okay, so it's going to be 83 today. Kind of a mix of sun and clouds, but there is a slight chance of a thunderstorm. So keep that in mind. 64. Tomorrow, 87. And at one point, they were calling for rain tomorrow, and that's not the case anymore. Just beautiful and sunny. And then Sunday, 88 degrees, clouds mixed with sun. And at night, Sunday night is when we can expect, really, besides today, a light chance of rain. It's 65 in the Twin Cities.
0: Brooks, how are the roads looking?

0: It was good. I told you yesterday morning, probably about this time, that yesterday I woke up to a flat tire on the Suburban.
1: That's right, yeah.
0: Which sucked. But so then I hopped in the Prius, which the day before didn't work because it sounded like it was going to explode. Thank God it didn't. And I took that to work, met Taylor at the tire shop, and there was a hole in the tire, clearly, but it was an easy fix. It was only $31.
1: There we go.
0: I'm like, hallelujah.
1: You were ready for a couple $100 and a new tire?
0: What I was waiting for is for them to say, can't fix it, now you need 4 new tires.
1: Oh, yeah.
0: Because I think we're teetering close to needing new tires on that bad boy.
1: See if they can give us 8. Since we have the same size vehicle, can we just do 8? What's the package on 8? Because I need new tires on my truck, too.
0: What a BOGO type of thing. Got to say, though, this tire place I went to, I'm just going to say who they are because they're great. This family owned. We go there all the time. My family's been going there forever. They're called Tire Pros in Hudson. They had a different radio station on in there.
1: Son of a gun. They don't
0: know me from Adam. You know, right. It doesn't matter. Standing there, and I see the guy look at his coworker and roll his eyes and go, we have to change this station. And I go, I have a perfect solution for you. You, my friend, should listen to KS95. And he's like, oh, no, we will. I just can't. Nobody can figure out, like, how to change the station right now. Nothing is working. I'm like, okay, well, you can also listen online. You can listen on our app. So hopefully this morning...
1: They still have a good old school radio in there?
0: They have an old school radio.
1: Good for them.
0: And he said they were having a hard time getting a signal. And I'm like, okay, there's ways around this. And it's 94.5 KS95. So I'm hoping the Tire Pros start listening to KS95.
1: Did they ever, like, ask if you work there or anything? Or
0: I go, I'm not just weirdo. I do work there.
1: Okay.
0: Yeah, that's about it. Okay. We didn't get into any details because they are obviously very busy and there's people waiting. But the guy he had pain in his eyes. And I'm like, we won't give you pain in your eyes.
1: Well, the morning show might.
0: Anyways, so that was kind of my day. And then Taylor had to go out of work out of town for work super quick. So had the kids, Dusty had circus. And today is the last day of school.
1: It is.
0: Today is it for my kiddos. So it was getting them prepared, emptying their backpacks, putting everything in. Today's like a big fun day. And it's the last day of school. It's my last day having a first grader. My last day having a fifth grader.
1: I'm so mad now. I forgot I was going to have you read. Remember last Friday I had you read that poem? I was going to have you read one every day this week to make you start the day crying. Dang it, I'm so mad at myself right now.
0: Yeah, no, me too.
1: She's already crying. Just thinking about her. Why didn't you remind me?
0: Why wonder? Hey, remember when you said you're going to make me cry each day? Let's do that. No, thank you.
2: No.
1: My bad. So, okay, wait. So last day of a fifth grader and a first grader, you said?
0: Last day of first, last day of fifth. And that's...
1: Does she go to a middle school now?
0: Yes.
1: Okay.
0: So it's the last. And her school technically goes to sixth grade, and then the middle school is, you know, 6th, 7th, and 8th, but a lot of people stay at that school through 6. Some of them make the transfer early.
1: So she's going public now?
0: Yes.
1: Okay.
0: She'll be
2: so
0: in public
2: it's a
0: school.
2: Is it a graduation then?
0: Well, what
2: like
0: sucks.
2: They always do at
0: no,
2: different levels?
0: They don't for the 5th graders because technically they're not graduating from the school. The 6th graders are, and I get it. They're, you know, they worked hard in their 6th grade. So, Dusty and Lolo, the two of them, besties, are you guys know Lolo. Yeah. I think when she met you, she accidentally
1: punched me in the stomach.
0: Yeah, punched
1: She didn't
0: you.
1: Accidentally. Okay, that was so a full-on meant to punch me in the stomach.
0: You told her to, and she just did it. So, Jock, we got her, she found these little graduation caps for the two of them. So
1: when we
0: pick them up, we're just going to have them wear their little graduation caps and take a picture and kind of, we're going to go out to dinner and do something fun and celebrate.
1: That's cool.
0: Yeah.
1: Well, congratulations to your kids.
0: Yeah. Like I said,
1: enjoy summer vacation.
0: Well, you know, when they are awake, I guarantee I'm going to get a text from Dusty, the oldest one, because she said it's the last day of school. I should probably talk to you guys on the radio this morning.
1: Oh, would you like to call in? That'd be great.
0: So, yes.
2: Excellent.
0: Yep, yep.
1: That
0: talk might
1: about happen. Our future endeavors and everything like
0: obviously.
1: That.
0: Obviously.
1: Yeah, for sure. For sure. All right. Wake up and win time. We've got Twins tickets for tomorrow's game versus the Royals. TJ's throwing out the first pitch.
0: Yay.
1: It starts at 1:10. 67% of Americans do this one or more times per week. In the 80s, it was only 32% did this.
0: And it's 67%.
1: So 67% of Americans do this one or more times a week. In the 80s, it was only 32% of people.
0: Just call a friend to chat.
1: Call a friend to chat. Great guess. But not the answer. 651-989-5795. Pair of tickets for the Twins game tomorrow. 67% of Americans do this one or more times per week. Good luck. It's KS95 with Crisco, Dez, and Wes.

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6: Wow.
4: You and I both definitely not in that, Dez.
6: I probably have done it one or less than 2 hours in my life.
4: Brooks, how
7: probably
4: often
7: did an hour yesterday.
4: Did you really?
7: Yeah, NBA 2K. That's my game.
6: Oh, I guess I knew you were a big gamer. Crisco, he always was, but he doesn't seem like he's
4: doing it as much anymore.
6: Yeah, it's not as much of a gamer as he used to be.
7: He has more of a life now.
6: You know what? That is true. Well, congratulations. You just won tickets to go see the Twins. This is tomorrow already, right? Yes, they're taking on the Kansas City Royals. Make sure you get there early. TJ has thrown out the first pitch at 1:10.
5: Awesome. Thank you.
6: You're welcome.
4: We've got more tickets coming up at 7:35 with the Double Play with Dez.
2: Crisco, Dez, and West. Here's what's trending.
6: I think it's pretty cool that Taylor Swift made this announcement, I believe Monday, saying, I've got a new song coming out. It is going to be on the soundtrack for the new Toy Story movie. And my daughter's the one who reminded me I pick her up from school. She goes, oh, tomorrow's the day. Tomorrow is the day the new Taylor Swift song comes out. She goes, I'm staying up till midnight. And I said, well, if it was a Friday night, maybe I'd let you. But it is a school night. You'll have to listen like the rest of us when we wake up in the morning. It is so cute. But see.

0: like a mood ring.
1: Sounds like a movie soundtrack song.
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3: Do you think that'll be radio worthy?
1: Country radio will. They're pushing it to country radio.
2: I would think they would jump on that in 1 second.
1: They won't. It'll be. I guarantee it'll peak in the 20s on the charts.
2: Well, I think it's really cute, and I mean, it probably because the first time I heard it was on Taylor Swift's Instagram page, and so that song is for the character. Cowboy Jesse or Cowgirl Jesse.
3: Yeah.
2: And she is such a beloved character. And Taylor Swift always loved her. There's a video of Taylor as a little girl with her white curly locks, dressed up as a little cowgirl with cowgirl boots walking around the living room. Just like brings tears to your eyes. Gosh, why is everything so sweet this morning?
3: You're going to be emotional all day today.
2: Oh, this isn't fair. Okay, well, speaking of songs like that, that is why Taylor Swift is in Forbes 2026 list of America's richest self-made women. That's right. And play Taylor Swift behind it. I want the new song, just or any of it.
3: Well, you want this one or you want the new one?
2: New one, please.
3: Okay. A lot of requests here.
2: I know. Ah, there we go again. I loved you. Okay, it's too cute. She comes in at 23 at 2 billion. Oprah is at 16. It's crazy. Who's number one? Oh, you know why? That's just the ones that we'd recognize. I mean, what is like Melinda Gates in still maybe in the top five there of the. She's self-made because she did it with her husband, I would assume. But yeah, Oprah, Kim Kardashian, Taylor Swift, Rihanna, and Beyonce. They are all the famous people on the list of Forbes.
3: Are you kind of shocked by some of them? Because, like, when's the last time Rihanna came out with a song? Or when's the last time Beyonce came out with a song? You know what I'm saying?
2: Beyonce does all the time.
1: Well, they just have such big brands. It's not even just the music.
3: Their catalog just keeps earning that money. It's just, we haven't heard anything new from them in forever. I mean, I guess the Cowboy Carter thing from Beyonce.
1: Doesn't Rihanna have a huge makeup line?
2: Yes, Fenty.
1: Yeah.
2: And she's got a lingerie line. Girlfriend
3: Wait,
2: doesn't
3: what?
2: Need no. to make money.
3: Wait, what?
2: I know.
1: Easy.
2: You can look it up.
1: Take a lap.
2: Okay, what time is it? Okay, I've got time for one more. If we're in this, can I just stick with new music?
3: No, thanks.
2: Yeah, I'm going to, because you're the one who alerted me of this situation. Lainey Wilson has a new song with John Mayer.
3: But the thing is, I as soon as it came on yesterday, and I was like, oh, all right, Lainey Wilson, John Mayer. He doesn't sing it all in it, though.
2: I know.
1: Oh, he plays guitar in it. It's like Chris Stapleton is featured on 1,000 songs, and he might just do a hint of backup vocals, but that's it.
2: See, it says he only plays the guitar, and there's an epic guitar solo.
3: It's good. You can tell it's John Mayer. It's very John Mayer sounding with the guitar, but I was like, I thought he would have a little bit of lyrics in it.
2: Well, like when we get to the chorus, I was like, I hear, is that a dude's voice? Is he secretly singing a little bit in the background? But, I mean, it's a pretty cute song. It's called Phone, Keys, Wallet. And it's all about, like, when I leave, I'm not going to forget all these things, including

0: better than the Taylor song.
1: I like it a lot. It's, yeah, I mean, Lainey Wilson can do no wrong right now, but I love it. It's twangy because it's Lainey, but
2: right.
1: If somebody else was singing it and it had that John Mayer, the guitar licks and stuff in the background,
0: right. I'd say we should be playing it if it wasn't for Lainey's twang.
1: Right? Oh, so there you go.
3: Ella Langley.
0: True.
1: If this gets to be a big song, yep. You just never know. Okay, that's what's trending. It's brought to you by Roku, America's number one TV streaming platform.
2: We've got that concert code coming up 8 o'clock this morning. We're going to send you off to New York to see Olivia Dean.
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2: Definitely looking forward to the weekend. It's going to be nice weather-wise, right?
1: I mean, yeah, today 83, mostly sunny. I mean, we are off to a gorgeous start. Is that sun in your eyes yet?
2: A little bit. I have to pocket see it in yours. You mean pull the curtains?
1: No, but it'll pass really quickly. It's fine. 64 for the low. But there is a spotty thunderstorm possible today between noon and 9 p.m. Okay? But tomorrow, we're supposed to see a little bit of rain, and it looks like it's going to be beautiful, sunny, 87, excuse me. And then Sunday, slight chance for thunderstorms, not till night, but it's going to be sunny and 88. So it really is going to be a great weekend. It's currently 65 in the Twin Cities.
2: Chris goes in Vegas for Pidge's bachelor party. Brooks in, doing traffic. How are the roads looking?
22: Yeah, not much to report on at all. In fact, hopefully people have already made their way up north if they're heading out of town. So it should be relatively smooth sailing outside of those roads.
2: I'm holding to that at 2:30 this afternoon when I'm driving back to Maple Grove. I'm gonna be like, Brooks told me there wouldn't be, it'd be smooth sailing to get home today.
22: No, I said hopefully it's smooth sailing.
2: Say Fridays on that 694-94 interchange out there is the absolute worst.
22: Oh, I'm sure
2: worst.
22: It'll be dreadful. But right now, outside of those spots that are closed, not bad.
2: All right, an hour from now, we do the double play with Dez. We've got those Twins Royals tickets, 7:35 this morning on the way next.
22: Yeah, they say that, historians say that when it comes to coincidences, well, they call it a coincidence when it happens to nations. When it happens to you, it feels a little different. That's coming up next on KS95.

0: You can see her at Madison Square Garden. We're going to give you your first chance to do so today, 8 o'clock, with the concert code word Olivia Dean in Madison Square Garden in New York City. And we're going to send you 8 o'clock this morning here on KS95, today's variety. Oops, sorry. Meant to hit your button there.
1: Some coincidences, they're so precise that they make you stop and wonder. Like, for example, this is a sports one, but the creator of the Cubs curse, the curse of the Billy Goat, he happened to pass away on October 22nd, which was the same day that the Cubs won the World Series to break said curse.
2: Huh. Oh, wow. So I mean, weird, that's crazy.
1: Weird coincidences. I want to know
0: like
1: if
0: the guy that died on the Segway? That invented the Segway?
2: What?
1: Oh, really?
0: The guy that invented North Face, like the North Face jackets, died of hypothermia.
2: What? Wow. Those are crazy things.
1: So I want to know some weird coincidences that have happened in your life. You can call in 651-989-KS95 or text in 75617. But this was fascinating. So you get those memory updates on your phone, things that happen on this day, whatever.
2: I love that. I was sending a bunch out yesterday to people, Elizabeth Reese. I'm like, this was us in 2019. We're so cute.
1: So 10 years ago on Wednesday, I saw one that 10 years ago to the date, I was at a Red Sox game, Fenway Park, which was one of the coolest moments as far as my sports fandom goes because
0: it's coolest stadium in baseball.
1: Coolest stadium in baseball. And I'm going to say it all in sports, in my opinion. But this was back in my prime, if you know what I mean, and with the ladies.
2: Oh,
1: and may have met someone and that night, and you know, one thing led to another, so on and so forth. Well, we're still friends or mutuals on Instagram. Don't really talk or anything. Well, she posted on that day. She was at Fenway Park.
0: Oh, really?
1: Yeah. Isn't that freaky?
2: That is weird.
1: Isn't that freaky? So, again, I want to know if you have any weird coincidences, either time overlap, same day. It can really be anything. And funny, like, I ended up, of course, having to message her and like, hey, that was also 10 years ago that I was at Fenway Park.
2: Did she think that was weird?
1: Oh, yeah. She thought it was absolutely hilarious, too. Like, and also blown away the fact that that was 10 years ago. Like, time flies also at the same time.
2: Now, did you, like, say something like, should we recreate that magic of 10 years ago?
1: No, I did not. Just because, you know, I don't have any plans on going back to the Boston area anytime soon, and I think she might also have a boyfriend now.
2: Dang
1: it. For all I know.
2: Hey, just thought it might be worth a try.
0: Chris, you have a weird coincidence that happened to you?
3: Hey, this is Chris.
0: Yep.
3: I don't know, it's a weird coincidence, but I had a dream that I was fired from a job, and I had never been to this job, obviously, in my dream, whatever. And then 2 years later, I started this new job and I was at my desk and I looked around and I was like, oh my God, I got fired from this job. I'm going to get fired from this job. Well, 3 years later at this job, my boss told me I had to come into the office.
0: Oh.
3: I already had packed all my stuff and it was just weird because I looked around the whole place and for my dream, everything looked exact.
2: Oh, weird. That is weird.
0: So did you get fired then?
3: I totally got fired, yes.
2: And everything, it was, you dreamed it, but it took a long time for it to happen, but it was your dream.
3: Yeah, it was a couple of years later.
2: Weird.
0: See, now, contrary to that, you know who I had a dream about? Because I only dream about coworkers.
1: Right.
0: I had a dream about our boss. Like, the one that their name's on the side of this building.
2: The owners.
0: Yeah, and it was just a normal dream, and she was in the dream, and she was like, we were walking around, we were talking to each other. And so now I think I'm probably going to be an owner of the company if I work out the way Chris worked, right? I'm going to be an owner soon?
2: Of course.
0: I mean, these are premonitions. These aren't just coincidences. These are premonitions.
2: If I hope that dreams don't come true in a lot of ways. I would give you a raise.
0: Wow.
2: I heard one of your dreams, I was walking around naked and brushing my teeth.
0: There was that.
2: You don't want dreams to come true.
0: You make a solid point, Des.
2: And if all of a sudden I was naked walking around brushing my teeth, would you guys say, what a coincidence?
0: Yes, as a matter of fact. And I would be like, Des, be appropriate. Wait a second. You missed a molar back there.
2: God. You need a water pick.
0: I went back to using my water pick. I'm so happy about that.
2: Okay, I need to order one now that Dusty has braces. She's been using my mother-in-law's, so you might need to help me pick out my pick.
0: You need Marie for that. Believe me, you think I pick out anything on my own?
2: I guess you're right. You don't.
0: No, the only picking I do on my own is, well, never mind.
2: Okay, somebody texted in a weird coincidence for me. My daughter was born on 8/15/02, and my other one was born on 2/15/08.
0: Oh, wow.
2: Whoa.
0: That is crazy.
2: Those number things always, they throw me off. That's cool. I started my job back in 2/4/97 at an address of 801 such and such. This past 2/4, I started a different job at 801 such and such, same town. What?
0: That's crazy.
2: So from 97 to 2004, that's weird.
0: Michelle in Bloomington, what's your coincidence?
4: So numbers come up for me all the time. My daughter was born at a time of 6:22 p.m. And she's 20 some years later. My sister passed away on June 22nd. My daughter was born, her due date was 12/12, and my mom passed away on 12/12. Favorite weird letter of the alphabet is 12. The child didn't even know that that was what her name started with. So I get a ton of overlaps all the time. And whenever 6:22 pops up on the digital clock, I'm seeing it. So very strange, but
2: that is, but it's cool when it's something like that, and then you notice it. Things happen around us all the time. And if we're not paying attention, we won't realize that they are something like a coincidence.
0: Right.
2: Thank you for calling.
0: Thanks. Maybe it's the 12/12. That would have been great, though. I need my grandkids to be born on 12/12 someday if I have them, because I need dates that I can remember. That's why Marie made us get married on 10/10, so I'd remember our anniversary every year.
2: That's frankly very smart.
0: Right. Midge in Brooklyn Center, what's your coincidence?
5: I was married on the 8th day of the month, and both my children were born on the 8th day of the month.
0: So, ironically, two of my kids were born on the 7th, and my third kid was born on the 16th, which 6 and 1 is 7.
2: Oh, yeah.
0: Isn't that weird?
2: That is weird.
5: It is weird.
2: Oh.
5: Absolutely.
1: I think we should make all these roulette numbers.
0: Have
1: Chris go put a bet on
0: right
1: for us.
0: Ooh, that is a good idea.
2: I told him he should play roulette. I won when we were, not tons of money, but I won like $120 on our cruise playing roulette.
0: Did you really?
2: Mm-hmm.
0: I did that one time when in Vegas. I was like, all right, I have like $40. I don't gamble a lot. I put it all on one. And I put it on black or red because you have 50-50. And yep. I won. And I don't remember what it was. And then I did that. I'm like, I'm going to let it roll. Nope. Lost on the next one. I was like, well, that was fun while it lasted.
2: Dang.
0: I had exactly two spins on the roulette wheel. And now I'm out already.
2: I met my ex at his album release party, which he had on his birthday, which was also my mom's birthday, and they both worked as graphic designers.
0: Oh, that's crazy.
2: It's kind of a weird coincidence. Oh, let's see here.
0: Let's go to Lori in Edina. Lori, what's your weird coincidence?
6: So I used to work for a major retail company. The main address was 3601, and store number was 260. And when I left the company, I moved my 401k and information out of there. And to the place I moved it to, their address was 3601, suite number 260.
0: Oh, wow. That's crazy.
2: God, that is. But guess what? I'm such a ding-dong, I probably wouldn't even notice that.
0: Well, I wouldn't notice. I don't even know what the address of this building is. Seriously, you could.
2: 3415 University Avenue.
0: Is it St. Paul or Minneapolis?
2: It's both. There's two different zips.
0: What am I in right now?
2: We're in Minneapolis.
0: We're in Minneapolis?
2: Yeah,
0: okay, so St. Paul's right there?
2: Yeah.
0: Interesting.
2: Yeah, there is like a line somewhere, but
1: I've been on a lot of 94.5s.
2: Have you
0: really?
1: Yeah. I guess my last one was 94.5. That's it. It was 95.5 before that. I was thinking it was 94.5.
2: What a coincidence.
1: Wow.
7: 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And here is what they will be talking about.
0: Not that Movie Mom doesn't always have great movies she talks about, but I'm really looking forward to what she thinks about the one that she watched this week.
2: Me too.
0: And your son for sure as well.
2: Yes.
0: That's next on KS95.

0: Today's Variety KS95. It's Crisco, Dez, and Wes. Twins tickets coming up about a half an hour from now with the Double Play with Dez. It's a music one again, Dez. Another music one. Put you to the test at 7:35. Movie Mom saw Masters of the Universe.
1: All that stuff that only exists in legends and bedtime stories. Talking tigers, spaceships, and magic swords that can make a man as mighty as a god. Where I come from, that stuff is real. Why did you send me away?
2: I wanted you to be safe. So I sent you to a place I knew that they'd never find you.
0: Bringing me back to my childhood, Movie Mom, how was it?
3: Well, it was. If you liked it as a child, then I think you're going to like the movie. Just to give you an idea, I sat next to a woman who brought her action figures that she had since she was a child and put them on the railing so that they could watch the movie.
0: That is hilarious.
4: I mean, that is fun. So nostalgic.
3: Exactly. So if your question is, I loved them in the 80s. Should I take my kids to them? The answer is, you go. You enjoy yourself. It's a PG-13 movie. A surprising number of sex jokes in a Masters of the Universe movie. Loincloth joke.
0: Tell me more.
4: Yeah. Right. And they knew their audience, didn't they? Yeah.
3: You do need to stay all the way to the credits because there are a couple of extra scenes. I'm going to spoil one of them. Yes, they're working on a She-Ra movie.
4: Yes, that was my question. Yes. Princess of Power. I loved He-Man too. I had a little crush on him, but She-Ra was
3: all
4: my
3: right.
4: girl.
3: Well, Nicholas Galitzine is great. He's really amazingly bulked up in this, and he's fun. But I have to tell you, for a movie about He-Man and the Masters of the Universe, it's the women who steal the movie, including Alison Brie as Eveline and my favorite, Kristen Wiig as a battle robot.
0: Oh, okay. That's hilarious.
4: Yeah, that's fantastic.
3: She is so good. So, yeah, I enjoyed it. I think it's a little long. It's over 2 hours. But I sat in a whole row of people who were big fans and who just screamed when Dolph Lundgren came on the screen, for example.
4: Yeah.
3: You know what I'm talking about? Because he starred in the 1987 version of the the story. I think this one is really for the fans, and the fans will love it.
4: Very cool.
5: Movie Mom, have you had a chance to, I know typically you don't get to see the horror movies that come out, but how about the fact that it's officially the hot indie horror movie 20-something summer? I saw a headline because of how...
3: definitely going to see it. And one of my critic friends, who is a horror person, says that it's one of his favorites of the year. He's seen it twice already.
4: Wow.
3: By now, he's probably seen it 3 or 4 times. But let's talk about the director. How old is the director?
4: Isn't he just so young?
5: Yeah, he's like 20, right?
3: 20. He is 20 years old.
4: Wow. And that movie, over the weekend, it was like 81... Was it?
3: Yeah.
5: Yeah, and it's already over worldwide. 100 million now.
4: Oh, wow.
3: Worldwide. He is 20 years old. He said he started working on it when he was 16 years old. So.
4: Wow. Some people just.
3: And it all started with one photograph on 4chan that inspired him. And he started making little videos about it. And the next thing he knew, he had directed the biggest movie in the world.
4: That's crazy.
5: And considering how low budget that one was and Obsession, this is a wild summer for horror movies.
3: It is a wild summer. But horror movies are the most predictably profitable of any genre of movies. And you might remember that in Miramax, they had the two brothers, the notorious Harvey Weinstein, but also his brother was in charge of the horror division, and that was what supported all of their big prestige movies. The horror movies just kept killing it. A24, you can't beat A24. Okay, if you want to be scared this weekend, Cape Fear, this is the third version of the story of Cape Fear, with a mild-mannered lawyer being targeted by an absolutely ruthless killer. In the first two versions, played by Robert Mitchum and Robert De Niro.
4: Yeah, I love the first
3: absolutely
4: one.
3: Two of the most terrifying movies of all time. Now it is on Apple TV in a third version. This is the one I'm very excited about. I love Questlove, and I love his movies about music. They've all been amazing, including the one that won an Oscar. And he's now made a movie about one of my favorite groups of all time, Earth, Wind, and Fire.
4: Ooh!
3: I know. I'm super excited about that. And then already, I'm telling you, this is on my worst movie of the year list. I'm very sorry because I know you're looking forward to it. Office Romance with Jennifer Lopez.
4: Yeah. It looks so cute. No.
3: It's not cute. It's not cute. It's,
4: you know what?
3: And I love Brett Goldstein, and I love Jennifer Lopez, and she looks incredible. She wears a bikini in one, and she's incredible. She's 56 years old.
4: I'm so mad at her.
3: I'm very mad at her. I'm mad at everybody. I'm mad at Netflix. I'm mad at everybody. Okay. Turner Classic Movies, that's where I spend as much time as I possibly can. Love Turner Classic Movies. And the movie star of the month, Marilyn Monroe.
4: Oh, yeah.
3: It's the 100th anniversary of her birth. And so get your Marilyn Monroe opportunity.
0: She looks great still at 100.
3: She looks amazing.
4: Sure does.
3: Okay, next week, I'm telling you that 20-year-old is going to get knocked off the charts because the biggest movie of the year is opening next week. It is Steven Spielberg's Disclosure Day.
4: Oh, yeah.
3: Steven Spielberg and Aliens, a magical magical combination. I absolutely am so excited about it, and I will tell you all about it next week.
4: Awesome. Thank you, Movie Mom. Have a great weekend.
3: Bye-bye.
6: 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And here's what's coming up next.
0: All right, we're going to tell you what the secrets for today are. Coming up next, the dirty little secret. Definitely a dirty little secret. You don't want your former employer to hear this one.
4: Oh, yeah.
0: You're going to have to remain anonymous for sure, because you could be facing a crime or done a crime, facing jail time. No, I don't know. If you did the crime, you might have to do the time. Something like that.
4: No.
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0: 7:20 and 8:20 every single morning, Monday through Friday. We do a thing called Secrets here on KS95, Today's Variety with Chris Godez and Wes. And so Brooks came across this, and it was Jeremy Allen White from The Bear.
1: Yeah, he was on Kimmel, and of course Kimmel's trying to fish a bunch of stuff out about the new season, and he wasn't budging, but he did ask if he stole anything from the set since the show was approaching their final season.
2: There's this big butcher block table that's been in the corner of the Beef, the restaurant, you know, that you saw when the show started in the sandwich shop. And it's the only thing that really remained during the evolution from, you know, the Beef into the Bear, which is the fine dining restaurant. It remained in the same corner. It was the only thing from the old world that came into our new world. And I stole that. Yeah.
1: Yeah, so I want to know what you stole from your workplace and have kept and maybe got away with.
0: Stole it from a former employer. My last radio station that I worked at forever in Milwaukee, after the Packers won the Super Bowl, it was a 10-foot wide canvas. And it was Clay Matthews, who your husband loves.
3: Yes.
0: He played for the Packers, and he was doing this thing. He looked like a bear. Like he had gotten a sack or something. Yeah, it was a famous picture.
3: Yeah.
0: But it was a 10-foot wide one. And I always joked, and I was like, if you ever fire me, that picture's getting stolen off the wall as I walk out. I'm just clearly telling you, the day they let me go, they hid the picture because they thought for sure I was stealing it.
1: Oh, did they?
0: Yes. Because I made it very clear. Everybody knew. I always said, you ever fire me, I'm stealing that picture, and none of you are going to stop me. I'm just letting you know.
1: They should have just let you.
0: They should have let me take it, yeah.
1: Right.
3: They should have had it, like, rolled up waiting for you.
0: Right.
3: You know what? You know what this means.
0: Yeah. That was harsh.
3: I guess I would be good at firing people.
1: Well, I guess it's been a minute, but have you taken anything from a previous station or employer?
0: Oh, my God. Des has been here so long.
1: I know. That's what I'm saying. I'm like,
3: I don't even remember life before KS95.
1: Right.
3: I've been here almost 25 years. I was trying to think. I don't know. What did you steal?
1: My last station I took. So sometimes labels will send plaques, you know, with this goes out to you. Well, they sent one, and it was just to our station and not our names individually. I was like, no, I'm taking that. Like, commemorating their number one single.
3: Ooh,
1: or whatever.
3: Yes.
1: But I was like, no, I want that. That's a man cave. Well, not man cave, but office type of fun collector item to have.
0: I always wanted one of those. I'm going to steal, TJ has a Halsey one in here.
1: Yeah.
0: So just let you guys know, if TJ's listening, I'm stealing that. If they ever fire me around here, I'm stealing the Halsey one. I don't even care that much about Halsey music. I just want to steal it.
3: So again, now we know if TJ is standing there with the Halsey plaque, you're out of here.
0: Good call. So what have you stolen from a former employer? 75617, those secrets, 720 and 820.
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6: From the world of things I didn't know I needed until this morning, Hot Pockets is coming out with Hot Pockets Snack Bites. It's going to be like pizza rolls. And you know what I need in my face hole? Hot Pockets Snack Bites. I don't know why that sounds so spectacular to me, but that sounds so good.
7: I used to love the ham and cheese Hot Pocket.
6: That's the elite.
7: And if that came in little bite-size, I'm in.
6: They have ultimate cheddar, spicy jalapeno popper, melty nacho beef, cheesy stuffed pretzel with bacon, and gooey apple pie. I don't want that one. But they don't have the ham and cheese one.
7: What? Same. I mean, the pizza one was pretty good.
6: Yeah.
7: So that's fine. But no, I mean, I don't know. Would I pick a pizza one like from Hot Pockets, or would I just go... The little, what are the ones you just mentioned?
6: Pizza rolls. You know what we got addicted to for a while, and it was so trashy of us? White Castle made their burgers in a pizza roll.
7: Okay.
8: That's right.
6: They were so good.
7: Why did I not get this memo? Where was Crisco to fill me in? Why did you not tell me about
6: this
7: it?
6: This was like 5 years ago.
7: Okay. So. I wasn't close to you then. Yeah. What the hell was Crisco doing?
6: Yeah.
7: Do you want to know what the weather's going to be like?
6: I do, kind of, yeah.
7: For all the things you're going to throw in your pie hole this weekend?
6: Yes.
7: It's going to be 80 degrees today, mostly sunny, but there is a scattered chance for thunderstorms, and that starts at about noon today, and just kind of on and off. Tonight, 65 with a chance for those thunderstorms till about 9. Tomorrow, 87 with some morning patchy fog, but then otherwise sunny and muggy, which means Sunday there is a chance for some thunderstorms. Not till after 6, though. And a high of 88, so it is going to be nice and hot this weekend. 69 in the Twin Cities.
6: Brooks, how are the roads looking?
8: Yeah, we do have an accident to report right now with the right lane blocked. Highway 100 north at County Road 152 and Brooklyn Boulevard, Xerxes Ave. Backups right now to France Ave. A little stop and go traffic there. Other than that, that's about it. That's traffic.
6: The texts that are rolling in for the secrets today, and they're hilarious. I'm here for it. What have you stolen from a former workplace? 75617. We're going to do those secrets.

0: party on Saturday in Minneapolis. Sign me up. But that's because Prince has new music. A new album is coming out.
1: Rolling over in his grave, right?
0: Yes. So you know what? He'd love a celebration. He'd love a sing-along. He'd love all of that. But he does not want new music out. He would have put it out if he had wanted to, right? But again, he's the one who didn't have a will set up. He's the one who didn't really have a plan.
2: Right.
0: So the music, the album is called Timeless, and it comes out August 28th, and it featured, obviously, unreleased songs. They go all the way back to 1977, all the way to 2016. So it's, I mean, spanning pretty much every single era of his career. I mean, of course I'm going to listen and hear what these songs sound like. But then there's part of my heart that hurts because if he didn't want us to hear them, it kind of sucks that we're hearing them. But what if they're so amazing?
1: But would they be, though? I think if they were amazing, he would have put them out, you know?
0: Because he released so much music. But keep in mind, so many things going on this weekend in Minneapolis to celebrate Prince. So, yeah, that sing-along sounds absolutely incredible. So there is a big auction that is happening nearly 3 years after he passed away. But it's all Friend star Matthew Perry's stuff. I mean, tons of amazing things that he just, you know, he collected a lot of stuff.
1: All from Friends?
0: Some of it is from Friends. Other stuff is just like his favorite things. But there's one thing I was particularly, I mean, obviously I'm not going to buy any of these things, but I couldn't believe it was going on the auction block. It was really like amazing, heart-wrenching letter that Jennifer Aniston wrote to him. And I guess it was toward the end of their time together on Friends.
1: She probably doesn't want that out, though.
0: No.
1: You know, that's the thing. It's probably very personal for her. She's like, please don't auction that.
0: Yeah, so it was yanked from the auction block. And, I mean, these are very personal things. So, I don't know. That's no longer for sale. It was written back in 2004. And I just wanted to find part of it. It said, Maddie, OMG, how am I going to live without your light in my life on a daily basis? And it said, I know that your light has been dimmed at times. And there were moments I was so scared it was going to, you know, go out altogether.
3: Whoa. Can you imagine how much that would go for?
0: Oh. I know. Yeah. And it just says, thank you for choosing to live this life. Like, it's like this whole thing gives me goosebumps.
1: It's like, are you going to cry for the third time today?
0: I know, you guys, it's an emotional day. And it just goes on to say how proud she was of him and how much she loves him and all of that. So that one now not on the auction block, but this is cool. These things are going to the Matthew Perry Foundation. So people, you can be supporting people who are living with addiction, which I think is really, really important. So, Madonna did something pretty big. Did you guys see this yesterday? She put on a 15-minute surprise show live in Times Square. This happened last night.

0: her speaking in the beginning is the only time she's actually speaking. It says the rest of the time, hello, it's Madonna. She's lip syncing tons of choreographed moves with her dancers.
1: Do you have to tip her like the Naked Cowboy?
0: And the creepy, you know, characters, the fake Mickey and fake Minnies that are out there. No, you don't.
1: Good.
0: This stage was built into like this giant screen and doors opened when the show began and they closed when it ended. It said, thank you for coming. Please.
1: Did people know what was going to happen or just a big surprise?
0: I think it was a big surprise, but it's funny. The doors closed and said, thank you for coming. The show is over. Please disperse. Basically.
1: Right. Well, I'm sure they're like, you're shutting down Times Square, one of the busiest places on the planet.
0: Yeah.
1: Please let them know you're done.
0: Like the ugly lights are on.
1: Rally lights.
0: Everybody leave. So lots going on. That's what's trending. It's brought to you by Roku, America's number one TV streaming platform.
1: Keep them coming. These secrets are hilarious. What have you stolen from a former employer? 75617, or you can always call 651-989-5795. We do secrets next on KS95. They say

0: 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Crisco, Dez, and Wes want to hear your secrets.
1: Tell you my secrets.
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5: 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What have you stolen from a former workplace?
6: I stole over, probably $500 worth of cigarettes. This texter said, I worked at a gas station.
5: I'd assume.
6: Oh, my. When I was in college, I stole cleaning supplies from the DQ that I worked at.
5: And when I was at KCLD in St. Cloud, where I was with the legendary Fat West up there, I would steal the toilet paper all the time.
7: Oh, yeah.
5: Yep.
6: That's what Moon always said. Rest in peace, Moon. We miss you. But yeah, he's like, yep, toilet paper was my thing. Like, okay. Let's see. I feel a little bit guilty about this one, but it wasn't necessarily intentional. I helped onboard new hires and started working from home more often. I borrowed an Apple keyboard. And the scratch pad thing. I was fully planning on bringing them back, but then I got laid off. Nobody knew I had them. So, I didn't want to look suspicious or anything, so I just kept it. I love you feel guilty about that. I used to work for the clinic that did the Vikings pre- and postseason physicals. So I took the sign-in sheet that had all of the Vikings autographs.
5: Oh, that's funny.
6: And I was probably not supposed to do that, but that's pretty awesome.
5: I mean, there might be some, HIPAA violation in that, maybe. You think?
6: Yeah. You know what? Let's think of it as years ago before there was even HIPAA. When did HIPAA start? Okay, there's some of these that are they send them and then they feel guilty because they're like, Dad, I was under 21 and in high school. Well, I don't know what that goes with. Next one is, keep the secret to yourself. Which one? So, sorry if they're not hand in hand here. This probably doesn't sound like much to normal people, but the last company I worked for gave me an awesome cell phone holder for my semi. It definitely came with me when I switched companies.
5: Some of those are legit and they're expensive.
6: Yeah, so there you go. I stole a coffee mug from my company's office in Hong Kong because it has our company name written in Chinese.
5: Huh.
6: And that's cool.
5: Huh.
6: You work there.
5: Right.
6: Is that stealing? It's like,
5: I'm proud of your company.
6: I'm promoting my company.
5: Marketing.
6: I stole my boss's daughter.
5: Oh.
6: Married her, that is. And she cut off her parents because her dad fired me. Also, he was not happy about that. I was hired first, referred my friend. I was promoted to assistant manager. He was promoted to assistant produce manager. He made 25 cents more an hour than me because he needed it more than me. We were both college students. So you know what? I stole a 50-cent drink every morning I opened. I worked as a waitress in high school. When I left for college, I stole some dishes and silverware. I told myself it made up for the horrible pay, but I feel guilty about it. Don't steal, kids.
5: I had a friend in high school. There was a car wash on White Bear Avenue. And when the cars went through, we're talking the 90s, everybody had changed in their cup holder, right?
6: Of course.
5: As the cars would go through and, they'd vacuum quick and dust it off and everything, he would take a quarter out of every car that had that. And he's like, not enough that anybody would notice. One quarter. But he's like, I would, in an hour, how many cars would go through and everybody had changed in their cup holder?
6: No.
5: I would make an extra $6 an hour.
6: Oh my gosh.
7: That's awesome.
5: Right? He's like, nobody ever is going to notice that I took one quarter, but I'd leave every day with $25 in quarters.
6: Oh, wow. I mean, that's lovely and horrible all at the same time. I don't know how to feel. I'm so torn.
5: Right.
6: What did you steal from a former workplace? The curds and sticks pizza from Lots of Matzah.
7: Oh, I love Lots of Matzah.
5: Wait, they have a location?
6: I guess. They worked at the pizza place. The pizza, probably the place that makes the pizza.
5: Yeah, that's
6: because it's a local thing, isn't it?
5: I have no idea.
6: Love Lots of Matzah.
7: Brew Pub Pizza.
6: That's the one I told you. My parents were here for Christmas, and we don't normally have a lot of, frozen pizzas. But when we do, it's a lot of times Lots of Matzah. I made one of them, and my dad was like, what in God's green earth is this? This is the best frozen pizza I've ever had.
5: We just bought a breakfast Lots of Matzah the other day. I haven't had it yet, but I'm wondering how it is.
6: Report back.
5: Yep.
6: What haven't I stolen from former workplaces? Batteries and stamps. Those are my favorite to take, though. Okay. I stole a giant bell from the top of the Taco Bell restaurant. I gave it to my high school Spanish teacher. I worked at McDonald's and stole a box of buffalo sauce as I left. Take that, McDonald's.
5: That's hilarious.
6: I stole the arrogance of my replacement at the escape room. My friends and coworkers that were still there told me that the guy replaced me was such an arrogant blank hole. I had to do something, so I decided to pose as a first-time player and gave him a hard time the entire hour. That's right. Well, keep them coming. We will do more secrets round two at 8:20.
5: You're going to win Twins tickets on the way next for tomorrow's game versus the Royals with the Double Play with Dez.
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5: A perfect summer weekend.
6: I mean, it really is going to be great. Just really think about the fact that there's a chance for scattered thunderstorms today for a bit, and then not until Sunday night. But it's going to be 80. It's beautiful, clear skies, sunny right now. Could see clouds popping in, but some clouds, 65 tonight. Tomorrow, 87. Sunny, beautiful. Might see a little fog in the morning. But then Sunday, 88. Some clouds, pretty humid, leading to some thunderstorms after about 6 p.m. And then Monday, back to work. A nice, is cooling down a little bit. A high of 80. Okay, let me find our current temperature because it's right. It's going up so quickly. It's 68 in the Twin Cities.
5: Brooks, how the road's looking?
7: Yeah, we do have a new accident to report in White Bear on 694 inner. The right lane's blocked at Highway 36. So it's back up inner. Hardly know where it backups up to 120. Stop and go traffic there. Other than that, that's traffic on KS95.
5: All right, 651-989-5795. The double play with Dez. If you haven't been listening, we'll explain what that is, but you can win these Twins tickets for the game tomorrow versus the Royals. 651-989-5795. Good luck. It's KS95 with Crisco, Dez, and Wes.

0: today's Variety KS95. It's Crisco, Dez, and Wes. We got the three-song showdown on the way. Crisco's in Vegas. These are all Vegas residencies coming up here in about 5 minutes on KS95. But first, we've got the double play with Dez. If you don't know what this is, we have nine questions for nine innings.
1: Yep, which is in baseball.
0: It is. And a double play would be, Dez.
1: Two outs.
0: Oh, you've got it. Finally, yeah. By Friday, you got it. So instead of that, you have to get two in a row. She's got to get two of these correct in a row. Ann and Jordan, have you been listening?
2: I have been. Well, no, not to this. I always listen to you guys, but normally I'm at work by now when you do this.
1: So. Oh.
0: Okay, so these are easy. Artists that we play on KS95 or have played on KS95 that are dating, have dated, were married to, or divorced from an athlete. She has to tell us who the athlete is, okay?
2: Dez has to tell us who the athlete is?
0: Dez yep. does. Yep. Don't worry. It's no pressure on you. If she can do it, if she can do two in a row, you're going to get the Twins tickets.
1: And let me tell you, this is far better, hopefully, of an outcome than when he was asking me real sports questions. So we got this. I'm going to win them for you.
2: All right. I'm 100% on Dez's team here.
0: Okay. All right. So the Twins play the Royals tomorrow. TJ throws out the first pitch at 1:10. Come on, Dez. You can do this. Here comes your first artist.
1: I know it's Iggy Azalea. I love this song. And I know she dated, I think, an NBA player. But I would have no idea.
0: It's a little tougher. I'm going to tell you, today's a little tougher because I started running out of artists.
1: I came in with confidence.
0: It's all right. It's all right. This one was tough. We came out of the gate with a tough one. Do you even know the answer to this one, Brooks?
3: No, I Googled it.
0: Okay.
3: Yeah, she'll never get this.
0: You'll never get it.
1: Isn't there some hot guy that, like, dated a bunch of people? Is, like, somebody Booker or something? Or
0: Devin Booker.
1: Oh,
3: that's
1: Booker?
3: That's actually a good guess, but no.
0: Yeah, no.
1: Dang it.
0: Answer is?
3: Well, there's two.
0: Oh.
3: DeAndre Hopkins, NFL player, but also Malik Monk, an NBA player.
0: Oh, no, I had Nick Young.
1: Oh,
0: Iggy Azalea, Nick Young.
1: Girlfriend.
3: That's right. Yep.
0: Nick Young. That's what I had.
3: Too. Yep, that was a legit one.
0: 0-for-1. All right, here comes your next one, Dez.
1: Dated
0: one, married to another.
1: Okay, I know it's Carrie Underwood. I just don't remember. Is it Sean Avery?
0: Sean Avery would be incorrect. She is married to an NHL player named Mike Fisher.
1: Oh, I would have never thought of that.
0: She also dated before or after Jessica Simpson.
3: I think she was before.
0: Before Jessica Simpson, Tony Romo.
1: She did?
0: Oh, you don't remember that? Yeah, you can Google that one. You'll see
3: that was the biggest case. It was like his rookie year or second year.
0: Yeah, didn't they say she was the curse?
3: Everyone was, they're all distractions for Tony.
1: Oh, Tony couldn't have his head in the game.
0: You're 0 for 2.
1: Oh, I'm not doing good.
0: No, you're going to be fine. You're going to be fine. You have nine chances here. Here comes the next one.
1: Lance Armstrong.
0: Lance Armstrong. Sheryl Crow, Lance Armstrong were married. Do you know why they got divorced?
1: I can't remember, even though I watched her documentary.
0: She wanted kids, and he didn't, because he already had kids from a previous marriage. So,
1: and then she went on and adopted and has her own family and is so happy.
0: All right.
1: Oh, dang, I nailed that one.
0: Okay. Woo! If you can get this one, she gets the Twins tickets for tomorrow. Yeah.

0: pulling him pillows and wishing she was there. I have no idea
1: that's
0: who
1: Megan
0: that is.
1: Thee Stallion.
0: Oh, okay. I would have guessed that.
1: And that's a Maroon 5 song, obviously. She's in a Maroon 5 song that we play here.
0: I don't know who she dated.
2: I had to think about it again.
0: Who did she date?
2: You'll never get it.
1: This one's tough. He's still in the NBA.
0: Oh, man. Okay.
1: I think they actually just broke up not that long ago.
2: Yeah, I was about to say they're still together.
0: Is he a big player?
1: He was for a long time.
2: Yeah,
1: and now he's with a different team.
2: A little...
1: I'm just going to give it to you. You're never going to get it. Klay Thompson.
0: No, I don't even know who that is.
1: He was with Steph Curry. They were like, what do they call
2: them? Splash Brothers.
0: Had never heard of the Splash Brothers.
1: All right.
2: He's on the Timberwolves this year, I'm hearing.
1: Oh, really? Okay. Just to let you know, Des, it starts to get real easy now.
0: Okay, because I have to get two in a row.
1: You do. Here you go.
0: Oh, Sierra. What's his name? He just retired. What's his name? Oh, no. I just read a story about him this morning. How he might be going to CBS. Russell Wilson.
1: Yes. Be correct. All right.
0: Yes.
2: Country, let's ride.
1: If you get one more in a row here, Des, she gets the Twins tickets.
0: Please.
1: If you
0: want to be my lover, you got to get with my friends. Okay. This is the Spice Girls. And if we're talking posh Spice, she is married to one David Beckham, who is a soccer star.
1: Hey, do you want the bonus one just for fun real quick?
0: Yeah.
1: All right, here comes the bonus one, because if you got to this one, and by the way, Crisco did not get this earlier this week.
0: Really?
2: Yeah, that was bizarre.
0: Taylor Swift is marrying Travis Kelce.
1: Thank you. And Crisco's like, And I'm like, are you bleeping me?
0: Did she ever date any other athletes?
1: Not that I know of.
2: I don't think so.
1: Well, anyway, and you got the tickets.
3: You have no idea what kind of week I have had. And my husband and I, love the Twins. Des, you are a rock star.
0: And it was meant to be. And because Ann is my middle name, I knew we were going to work well here. It's tomorrow. Yes, we are. It's tomorrow. Make sure you get there for the first pitch, because our girl TJ is going to be throwing that out.
3: I can't wait.
0: All right. Have fun. Well-deserved fun on the weekend.
3: Thank you so much, you guys.
1: Congratulations. Olivia Dean, you could be seeing her in Madison Square Garden. I don't know why I say in Madison Square Garden. I guess you're in the building, but at Madison Square Garden in New York, 8 o'clock, we've got your first concert code word.
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1: Three-song showdown is brought to you by Treasure Island. Speaking of gambling, Crisco is out in Las Vegas right now. So these are all Vegas residencies. It could be, what did you say, a legend?
0: Yes.
1: Or a legacy artist?
0: So this is what I envisioned for this, so we're all kind of on the same page. It's a legendary artist. Somebody, when you think Vegas, you think of, right?
1: Yep.
0: And then somebody who's been there. Just anybody who's ever been there. And then the third song is somebody who is there either now or around this time, like 2026.
1: Okay, so you're betting man, Brooks, but this kind of feels like it's a little like...
0: He's going to pick himself.
1: He's going to pick himself because he's playing for
2: Crisco. I didn't last time.
1: Oh, that's true.
2: And I was right. I picked Crisco last time. But you know what? I got to bet on myself.
1: Betting on yourself. You're going to beat us today.
2: Yeah, I'm going with it.
1: All right, Vegas residencies, three-song showdown. Here's set one. Or not. Here's set one.

0: Courtney Love.
1: Is it really?
0: Yep. She was talking smack about Gwen, and she wrote that song.
1: I ain't your holla back girl.
0: I'm not doing that with you, Courtney.
1: That's awesome. Okay, I can tell you for the first time in a long time, I am torn because I literally love every one of our sets. They are so fun. This was a great category. I'm so great. I'm so glad that Crisco went to Vegas.
0: Right.
1: Gave us a great idea.
0: He did.
1: All right. I love people are also texting in what they would have done. They would have gone Barry. They would have gone Adele and Usher.
2: Just heads up. If you voted mid-set because you were so excited about one, send it in again because, of course, I had to create the poll. So, just saying.
1: Oh, boy.
2: It's ready to roll.
1: It's ready to roll just now, so if anybody's voted, they have to start over?
2: Yeah, vote again if you've done it. We'll take out if you've done it multiple times anyways. So.
1: Okay. All right. 75617. Lots of text. Tough choice between 2 and 3. One was meh. Backstreet Boys for the win. All great sets. I love them. Yay, Barry Manilow. I was waiting for Tom Jones. I love all these sets. Guys, this was super fun. What a great idea, somebody said. What? No Kelly Clarkson? I'm mad. Celine for the win. Gwen Stefani for the win. Oh, could you combine set 2 and 3, please? That would be perfect.
0: All right, so text 1, 2, or 3. Even if you voted mid us playing those, do it again. 1, 2, or 3 to 75617. We say whose sets were whose next, and we get a winning set on KS95. Today's Variety with Crisco, Dez, and Wes.

0: Today's Variety KS95. It's Crisco, Dez, and Wes. How emotional will Dez get in less than 10 minutes? We shall find out.
1: I'm going to be super strong.
0: Oh, okay. You've already cried like three times today, so we'll add to it. She's going to cry every hour this morning right after 8. She's going to do it again here on KS95. Three-song showdown brought to you by Treasure Island. These are sets that we put together that are artists that have had legendary residencies in Las Vegas.
1: Yep.
0: Ones that have been in Vegas and ones that still are in Las Vegas.
1: Yeah, we thought we'd kind of spread it out then, and then it'd be kind of more of an even playing field. And people are saying they're having a really hard time choosing because they love them all.
0: You said it's really close, right, Brooks?
2: This is one of those votes where if you check the box to eliminate duplicate votes, which we do, it becomes a different result. So
1: crazy.
2: Some are very passionate about one, but yeah, it was very close.
0: All right, here's set number one.
2: This would be yours truly. Starting off with Rod Stewart, this is actually on my running playlist.
1: He is so good live. When he comes, you should see him. I went with my parents in Vegas. It was incredible.
2: So much fun. Then, I mean, come on, Shania. That's too easy. And only time Shania's been used was for That Don't Impress Me Much. So I had to go, Man, I Feel Like a Woman. That's another just home run. And then I just, honestly, when it comes down to all of this, I just play the hits.
1: Oh, you have a great set.
2: I mean, and I thought, Wes, you were going to use it just because of your experiences and the fact that you didn't. I was like, okay, I'll take Backstreet Boys.
0: Stalking ass wife.
2: So, although that stupid Tide or Downy whatever commercial is, ruined this song for me so much.
0: I think they're pretty happy with it, though.
2: Mm-hmm. Right.
0: Well, I'll take that money. So you're set number one. You're playing for Crisco, so let's hope you don't win.
1: Loser.
2: Yeah.
1: Loser.
2: I'm taken.
0: Here's set two. This is me, because yes, I do raid Barry Manilow's wardrobe.
2: Also a jam.
0: Copacabana. Such a great song. When you think of Las Vegas, to me anyway, I think of this song.
1: Mm-hmm. Yep.
0: So when you guys didn't use it, I'm like, oh, I'm all over it.
1: Yeah. Is he still doing residencies?
0: Didn't he get sick?
2: I think he is doing residencies again.
0: And then when I was looking this up, residencies that had been in Vegas, I didn't realize Britney's in the top five grossing ever in the history of Las Vegas.
2: I would have used Britney if you hadn't,
0: I just thought it was crazy. I'm like, Britney Spears, but she was there for a long time. And then I will be in Las Vegas when my wife stalks the Backstreet Boys in August, and my friend and I are going to see Guns N' Roses.
1: Going
0: to see the Backstreet Boys.
2: That is a sick break. Yeah,
1: and how much were tickets?
0: $62 or something like that.
2: Oh, yeah, not bad. Oh, because it's at Allegiant, right?
0: Yeah, yep. I'm kind of cheating. Not really residency because it's in the football stadium.
2: No, you really are cheating, actually.
0: Somebody use that?
3: This is a repeat song in the showdown.
2: Not Paradise City. Toxic. I just didn't want to interrupt the set. Dez used it before.
1: And I don't care. I'm going to always repeat songs. There's no rules. We don't add rules as this goes on.
0: Here's set three then.
1: She's a rain. I don't know. I've never seen Tom Jones, but this just makes me think old school Las Vegas and she's a lady.
0: Cadillacs. And
1: oh, yes.
0: Smoking jackets.
1: And long skinny cigarettes. And I had to pick this song because I saw Celine at Caesars. I bawled through the entire thing. It was the best concert I have ever seen in my entire life.
0: Really?
1: It was magical. There is something about her. She is so good. And then No Doubt is there right now. I did look up. Is she singing any of her solo stuff? Because this is a Gwen Stefani song. Yes, they are. So, call them back, girl. And any excuse to play this song. Oh, yeah.
0: This is a great song.
1: I'd love to see No Doubt in Vegas. I know Crisco mentioned maybe trying to get tickets.
3: Warning.
1: Oh, God. Take that button away from me.
2: It's not a rule. It's a warning.
1: But you don't start with us, not even a year ago, and then tell me I can't play my own game by the rules that I want.
2: Well, Wes used that song about a month and change ago.
1: Which one? No Doubt?
2: Haul Back Girl, yep.
1: Well, I bet I wasn't here. So it doesn't count.
2: Maybe. Honestly. Right? In fact, I will revoke that if that's the case.
1: I don't know if it was. I really don't care.
0: All right. Who's the low man?
2: Yeah,
0: the person. I'm sorry.
2: Dead
0: that was
2: last.
0: Terrible.
2: Oh. in dead last with that last I see here. Let me refresh. 28% of the vote.
0: So 28, not, did you say?
2: Yeah, 28% of the vote. Yeah, so pretty respectable.
1: Yeah, really, that is really close.
2: It would be Dez.
1: Oh!
2: Yeah, unfortunately, Dez.
1: All right.
2: Take in the bronze this week. This is, like I said, if you did, if you included the duplicate votes, you would have one winner. But if you eliminate them, which we always do, that's the rule, you have another. In first place with 38.5%, it came down to about like 15 or 16 votes overall. Set number two.
0: Back to back weeks.
2: On a streak.
1: Wesley.
0: In your face, Nancy Grace.
1: Wow.
2: That is
1: impressive. So what is our scores now? Because I know Crisco's been doing really well, but
2: Wes has won two straight now, and I think this is his third in 5 or 6 weeks.
1: I guess we could be really evening out. I bet I'm behind now. I haven't won in a long time.
2: Wes, you're one game behind Dez.
1: And Crisco's still in the lead.
2: Crisco is still in the lead.
0: By how many?
1: All right.
2: Crisco has a 2-game lead over you, Dez.
0: So it's all pretty
2: 9-7-6 right now.
0: Oh, wow. All right.
1: I mean,
2: which
1: halfway?
2: I need to update the poll, by the way, if you're wondering, people listening. So just sorry.
1: Okay. Get that updated. Well, what are you going to play?
0: I don't know. What do you think? I'm not playing GNR. It's almost a 7-minute song, so that's too long.
2: No,
0: so.
2: Please don't.
1: I mean, I think Copacabana would be so fun this morning.
0: He's on vacation.
2: He's on vacation.
1: Play it. Play it. Play it. Play it.

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5: Oh, do we not have them?
6: I keep calling, and then they pick up after one ring, and then they don't say a word.
4: I told you. Oh, my God.
5: We're trying to get a hold of Dez's children, last day of fifth and first grade.
4: Oh, my gosh. I don't know how to. I mean, I literally said we probably should call earlier because we are calling Grammy because Taylor's out of town, calling my mother-in-law, Debbie. The kids are with her. And it's the last day of school. And they weren't going to take the bus this morning because it's Donut Friday.
5: Do I want to print out a poem for you to read again?
4: Absolutely not. Unless you really want me to.
5: I don't have anything prepared. Okay. I meant to do it all week. If you missed it last week, Des read a poem that I printed off for her, and she bawled the whole time through it. And then Crisco reread it, and she bawled again through that one. And I was going to have her do it every day this week for all the kids graduating and finishing their last day of school, but I forgot it until today. But they are on the phone with us, Des.
4: They are. Good morning.
7: Hi.
4: Good morning. How you guys doing?
7: Good.
4: All right, so is it you and River together?
7: Yeah.
4: Hi, Rivy.
7: Hi.
5: So Dusty's graduating from high school today.
4: Hey,
5: your oldest.
4: Stop it. Oh, God. You know, River's going to think your jokes are real funny.
5: Right. River is graduating his sophomore year. He's getting his license this summer. So he could be a monster truck driver.
7: Probably not funny, guys.
5: Wow. Oh. Wow, Dusty.
4: Okay, so, River, tell us what grade you have your last day of what grade today?
7: Well, my last day of first grade, and I'm turning to second grade.
4: Yes. Are you excited?
7: Yeah, really excited.
4: What are you most excited about?
7: Learning harder math.
4: Ooh, a harder math. Are you excited for summer?
7: Yeah.
4: Now, I know you're getting bigger, but are you always going to be my baby?
7: Yeah.
4: You promise?
7: I'm crying right now.
4: No, I'm not crying. Oh, you sound, just from the beginning of the school year till now, in 1 year, you've grown so much. I'm really proud of you, buddy. You're such a kind, kind kid, and that's what I'm most proud of. You know that?
7: What about me?
4: Okay, I'm moving on to you, buddy, or sis. I'm not to you yet. Dusty, this is a big deal, and you know Mommy is emotional about this. Why is that?
7: Because I don't know.
4: Because what?
7: Well, then why are you not crying? I ask you.
4: I am crying, buddy. It's fine. I'll tell you the truth. I'm crying. But Dusty, it's your last day of fifth grade, and that means you're going from your elementary school, the school you've been at the last, you know, since kindergarten. And where are you going next year?
7: Middle school.
4: I have a middle schooler, you guys. Are you excited?
7: Yeah.
4: You are? Are you excited for a new adventure?
7: Uh-huh.
5: You're a woman of many words, Dusty.
4: She really, she's, and she doesn't think we're funny,
5: right?
4: Generally.
5: How's your face feeling with the braces?
7: What?
5: How's your face feeling with the braces?
7: Fine. They don't hurt that much anymore.
4: If you're wondering why she sounds like she has stuff in her mouth, she's got a spacer in there.
7: I don't. It's called an band, though.
4: Whatever. You know what? Details, details. Well, Dusty Harlan, I am so proud of you. You are really turning in just like to the sweetest and the best young lady. And me and Daddy are so proud of you. Can't believe you're 11. It seems like you're already like 16 years old. But I know you're going to do really amazing things. And I'm proud of what you guys did in first grade and fifth grade. And I look forward to what you guys do in the future. And I just love you so much.
7: Yeah.
4: Do you have something to say back to me?
7: Love you.
4: I know you think Wes thinks this is real funny, and that's why you're doing it. Hey, buddy, I love you. Have a really great day today, okay?
7: Okay.
4: And do you love me?
7: Yeah.
5: Say the words, I love you, you two. It's making me, like, cringe.
7: I already said it.
5: Say it, River.
7: I love you, Mommy.
4: I love you. All right, I love you. Have fun. It's Donut Friday, so go celebrate National Donut Day, okay?
7: Okay.
4: All right. So emotional.
5: Oh, that was so great.
4: Oh, Lord. It couldn't have gone any other way.
5: Perfect. That was perfect.
4: All right.
5: Well, weather-wise, how are we looking today?
4: Good. I mean, I'm a tiny bit crushed, but, you know, whatever. No big deal.
5: Awesome.
4: Beautiful. And she just thinks that you know. Oh, I know her.
5: She knows she's going to get a laugh out of me.
4: She turns it on. All right. It's going to be a great day for a last day of school if your kiddos are headed to enjoy that. But it's going to be sunny and 80. 64 tonight. There is a chance for some possible thunderstorms from like noon until 9 tonight. Tomorrow, Saturday, 87 with sunshine. And Sunday, 88. Going to see some clouds, maybe a little more humid, which could bring some rain. Kind of in the overnight as we're headed back to work on Monday. But it is 70 now in the Twin Cities.
5: How are the roads looking? I almost called you Crisco. Brooks.
6: There is an accident still on the right shoulder, although it looks like the traffic has cleared from that 694 inner at 36 in White Bear. Also, 52 north towards 94 right now. It's getting a little slow towards that exit to get back on 94. Other than that, that's a look at the roads on KS95.
5: All right, get those secrets on over 75617. What have you stolen from a previous job? Again, we don't want your previous employers to know who you are, so remain anonymous here, but send those on over 75617. Trending's on the way next.
4: Yes, on the way, we've only known about this for a couple of days, and it's already out. Hear Taylor Swift's awesome new song next on KS95 for the Toy Story soundtrack.

0: just might. What have you stolen from your previous job? 75617, that's Secrets in Moments.
1: Prisco, Dez, and West. Here's what's trending.
2: Well, there is a huge star that actually might have just been on the Three Song Showdown that announced that she's going to be doing a biopic.
0: Oh, really?
2: I'm going to tell you about that. But I first want to start with the new song that Taylor Swift announced. I think it was just Monday. She's like, guys, Friday, be ready for a new song that I wrote for the soundtrack of Toy Story 5. But see.

0: the vibe of Toy Story. It's for cowgirl Jessie. And I got emotional just seeing the video that she has with this.
1: Because, yeah, they just showed it on Good Morning America. Oh, she was so cute.
0: So cute. The blonde curls and she's dressed up like a cowgirl. It just fits. And she said it was just so cool because she grew up loving these characters and right. loving cowgirl Jessie and loving Toy Story. So she said it felt like a musical departure and coming home all at the same time when she was writing it. And we know they let her see the movie early.
1: Oh, that's cool.
0: And then and I don't even think they were done with it. She got to see it early on and they said, okay, do you want to watch this? And said challenge or do you want to write a song for this? And she said challenge accepted.
1: That's cool.
0: Yeah. So, yeah, very cute, very fun. And just tell you all the nostalgic things happening right now. I just can't stand it. Okay. So if your dad is a rock star and he's Richie Sambora, like, I think, what would the wedding be like? Well, Richie Sambora's daughter, Ava, got married, I think it was last weekend, because I saw a bunch of videos and stuff. And, you know, I'm like, oh, cute, just a normal wedding. She just wanted it to be, you know, like dad's walking her down the aisle. Everything. She does a first dance with her mom, who's Heather Locklear. So obviously Ava's this gorgeous girl. And this made me laugh. They posted this video. He's not singing, but they have one of Bon Jovi's biggest songs, and they did exactly what any real wedding would do. They all are just dancing and singing at the top of their lungs. Imagine doing it with Richie Sambora.
2: That'd be so awesome.

0: doesn't know the lyrics to that song. Come on now.
1: Such a great song. That is my husband's go-to karaoke song when he's really feeling it. And he hit the microphone one time at our at the lodge, the bar, like at our my parents' cabin in Montana.

0: Montana. He hit the microphone on his tooth, lost his tooth.
1: Oh my God, he hit it that hard?
0: Broke in half, and he looked ridiculous.
1: Oh God.
0: But then the next day, we went back and we found his tooth on the floor at the bar. So they had not cleaned that night, that is for sure.
1: Oh, God.
0: Oh, that's what I thought of when I saw that. Okay, so Shania Twain, she's going to produce a biopic about her life for Sony. And I know I'm torn on this. I want to know all the details. I mean, she's had a very interesting and amazing career, but she's had a weird personal life.
1: Yeah, her and Mutt Lange and the whole, like, trading partners with their friends. And
0: like, he cheated on her with her best friend. Then they got married, and then Shania and her best friends and then ex-husband ended up getting married. It's crazy. So, yeah, she's going to be producing it. That's the thing I'm not quite sure about, is when they're involved, you don't always get the real raw, raw good stuff.
1: Right, because she's not going to allow some things in there.
0: Yeah. I love this song. Shania can do no wrong for me, too. So not too many details except for it's in the works and it's Sony Pictures. All right, do I have more time? What's happening here?
1: Go for it.
0: Okay. Garth Brooks, I know that I hadn't seen this, which is why it was exciting.
1: But he's a serial killer?
0: I learned that yesterday.
2: Where are the bodies, Garth?
1: Yep. Yep.
0: But I learned yesterday, and it was from Brooks, that Garth Brooks is thinking about toying with the idea of selling his entire music catalog. And if he did, what did you say? It would be the first one.
2: The valuation is up to $2 billion.
0: I couldn't stop thinking about that yesterday. I'm like, I need to put that in trending.
1: Does he have that many songs? I know you're a big Garth fan, but I could probably name 5 Garth songs.
2: Really? Oh, he has sold over 200 million albums.
1: Why are you looking at me like...
0: I thought you liked country.
1: I know Achy Breaky Heart, for sure.
0: Well, that is not him.
1: Life is a Highway.
0: You stop it. That's not him. You're ridiculous.
1: Chilling on the Dirt Road. I know that one.
0: Oh, yeah. One of his best. Yeah. That's
2: you
0: for
2: didn't
0: sure.
2: Check yes or no.
0: No, I am.
2: Honey Bee.
0: I am ridiculous. When I saw Garth Brooks in Vegas, so Jacqueline took me when we were there. We were like, I touched his hand. I cried again through that concert. The dance.
1: One of his favorite ones.
2: Yeah.
0: You're killing me, Smalls.
1: He did this.
0: Oh, yeah, one of his best.
1: Yeah, for sure. No? All right, I'm done.
0: I got friends in low places. All right.
1: That's Garth?
0: What? No. That's what's trending. It's brought to you by Roku, America's number one TV streaming platform.
1: These secrets are hilarious. And you're all a little bit sketchy. Keep them coming. 75617. Something you've stolen from your previous workplace. We do those secrets next. You can also call 651-989-5795 if you'd like. That's next on KS95.

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1: All right, I'll tell you.
2: 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These are hilarious. You can remain anonymous and always call as well. But what have you stolen from a previous workplace?
3: Okay, this text cracks me up. They had sent what they stole. We read it last time. And then it said, but it's not stealing. It's long-term borrowing. Okay?
2: I like that.
3: All right. I used to work at a video rental place. And I would always take VCR and movies. Oh, gosh, that was so long ago. Remember when you had to rent a VCR or like a beta player or whatever it was called?
2: A beta player.
3: Oh, you'd have to rent the VCR and the video at the same time and take them home and plug them in and go, let's sit down.
4: That was crazy that you could rent them.
3: Yeah. Let's sit down, guys. Let's watch this movie. I would scratch-offs. Hoping to win so I could pay back what I scratched. Apparently, I wasn't the only one at the gas station that did that because two guys got fired for doing it also. Yeah, that's... Ooh. Towels. What have I stolen from work? Lots of towels. Must work at a hotel.
2: Hotel, maybe, yeah. I also steal towels from hotels on the regular.
3: That's...
2: I love those big ones at, like, resorts. All-inclusives. Oh.
3: Why prices will be higher. It's because Paradisus, of you, Wesley.
2: I just showered off today with my Paradisus hotel.
3: Oh my God. Towel. They're coming after you. I stole a box of Sporks from Taco Bell.
2: But why? Sporks suck.
3: They do suck. Do you just love Sporks or did you get fired and you were mad and you're like, take that, big taco? You know?
2: Take that, big taco.
3: I stole rolls of S&H green stamps from the grocery store where I worked as a teen. Oh, and I went shopping. I helped myself.
4: I thought they meant Stacey and Hutch when I read that. S&H.
2: I don't even know what that is. S&H green stamps, you
3: no
2: said?
3: No clue. I mean, there's some form of stamps. I forgot. Can you still buy stamps at the grocery store? I remember I'd check out and be like, can I also have 5 stamps? I've got some bills to pay.
2: I would guess customer service, maybe.
3: Yeah, I bet you could. What have you stolen from a former workplace? Medicine from the first aid kit and lens wipes. Oh, and allergy pills. as a teacher, I steal things from home to bring to work instead of stealing from work. Yeah, because teachers, thank you for doing what you do. I am a nurse, and I take a lot of medical supplies. My first aid kit is awesome.
2: Oh, I had a friend that was a nurse, and it was like, if my kids ever had any kind of always, she'd be like, I got it. And she'd have all kinds of stuff in her purse. It was great.
3: Nice to have that friend. I stole a whole tray of Jimmy John sandwiches. Some reps brought it in and left a ton of food. It was, I was the first there, so I did. I had a get-together that night and needed some snacks, so I helped myself. Band-aids and surgical instruments like scissors and tweezers and all of that stuff. I'm now retired. Let's see, your cleaning supplies for sure. I steal soup spoons. Okay? I stole a plunger. Ew. My favorite ripoff... was when we ordered delivery lunch, and if someone had to leave or called that day, I would just eat the food that they paid for. Okay?
2: Huh.
3: I don't know. Can you count this as stealing? I took or helped myself to the coffee grounds in the, like, little kitchen area because, I mean, it is free.
2: It is free.
3: But I think you're supposed to have it at work.
2: And I'm sure the company pays for it, right? Even though they give it to their employees for free?
3: Yeah, the company pays for it for as like a little thing. Yeah, for you to have coffee. You're not supposed to bring right. them. That would be stealing, probably.
4: Well, it's usually not good coffee.
2: No, it's usually, I almost swore, usually dog poo.
3: Ooh, this is big. My parting gifts are a snowblower, pressure washer, and random electrical supplies.
2: Oh, wow.
3: Damn. And now everybody's saying, yes, medical supplies, that's what we take. Band-aids, little Tylenols, all of those things. Just to keep them in their purse, they said. Okay, everybody's saying S&H green stamps and blue chip stamps were given out with purchases based on a dollar amount. So then you could trade them in for food. Oh, okay. So you stole the stamps and then you went shopping.
4: It was like Kohl's cash, but... For groceries?
2: Interesting. Okay.
3: Okay, that makes way more sense. And I'm going to wrap it up with this one. Sometimes I steal booze. I assume you probably work at a bar.
2: One would think. Liquor store, yeah, maybe.
3: Something. All right, we do not condone stealing. We are just curious.
0: Hang on, Chris Cordes and Wes will be right back on KS95. And here is what's coming up next.
2: It's a Friday morning. You're getting into the weekend, you know? You got to get that brain fired up. You got to get ready to go. Think Fast Friday.
3: Uh-oh.
2: These guys are going to be put to the test. It may even sound a little bit dirty today, just to let you know. That's next on KS95 with Chris Cordes and Wes.

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1: Hey, it's Crisco, and there was a version of me that truly believed walking, running, and anything in between was for other people. But one walk turned into two. 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
12: I was going to ask, how hot do you think it is in Vegas right now? We just heard Crisco's voice, but I bet it's not that hot because it's a lot. Only 6:30 there right now.
13: Yeah, but it's still a lot warmer, I'd think, than it is here right now. Right?
14: But it's that dry heat.
13: It is the dry heat, and well, he's going to get to know it very well because I believe Saturday morning he's doing a 10K.
12: Wrong with people.
13: You know what? I forgot to tell you guys this. Was it Wednesday night? I was talking to Crisco quickly. It was Wednesday afternoon. I'm on the phone with him and it's on speaker and Taylor comes up. We're going to go pick up the kids from school. And Taylor goes, hey, dude, hold on. I need to talk to you for a second. And I'm like, what? And he's like, I got Dez. I don't know why she was giving you crap about the 10K. Remember when I was in Vegas by myself for a work thing one time and I did a 10K by myself? And I'm like, hello, didn't give you crap about the 10K. I gave him crap about going to an escape room by himself, among other things.
12: Agreed. But that being said, he also, Taylor was there for work. That's a different thing. You're there working. You kind of try to keep your routine. Crisco's there for a bachelor party.
13: That's true. Okay, you know what? I take it back. It's all maybe a little nerdy.
12: Very nerdy.
13: But good for him.
15: I'm really excited, by the way, next week when Crisco returns, I have some intel.
13: What?
15: On a text message or a message that he sent someone, and wow. He is going to be livid when we share it on air.
12: Let's be honest. He tried to play up his friendship with somebody.
15: Yep.
12: And it's been called out that they're not such good friends.
15: So yesterday we did secrets about being that guy. Crisco was that guy.
12: All right, perfect.
13: We found out he's that guy. Okay, so it's going to be beautiful and sunny today. 80 degrees. Chance for scattered thunderstorms pretty much noon on. 65 tonight. Tomorrow, 87 with a little fog in the morning, then mainly sunny. And then Sunday, 88, partly cloudy. And after 6, your chance for some spotty thunderstorms. It's 70 in the Twin Cities.
12: Brooks, how are the roads looking?
15: Yeah, we do have that accident. Looks like it's cleared up now on 694 West, thankfully, in White Bear Lake near 36. Other than that, really not much to report on. Although we do have something that just popped up in Fridley. Accident, left lane blocked, Highway 47 South, and backups to County Road 5 and Mississippi Street.
12: It's like, don't do that to me.
15: Sorry, I ruined your tease.
12: It's KS95 with Crisco, Dez, and Wes.

0: Real quick, do we have to worry about Crisco? Des and I are just watching Good Morning America, and they were saying, what about Vegas right now? Super hot?
1: Yeah, you go, ooh, there's Allegiant Stadium. I'm going to be going there to see Guns N' Roses. And I'm like, wait, why is it on? It was saying it's extremely hot.
0: That's Phoenix was 107. Vegas, though, it's at 107.
1: 107.
0: How is Crisco going to do a 10K at 107? That's pretty brutal.
2: Well, that's early in the morning, right?
0: I mean, a 10K is not going to be over quick. Still going to take him an hour and a half, probably.
2: Oh, if he's walking, but no.
1: Oh, he doesn't run 10Ks,
2: well,
1: does he?
2: He runs some of it.
1: Oh.
2: He tends to push through. I mean, it'll take, should be about an hour-ish.
1: All right. Well, I just worry about him out in that heat.
2: Well, luckily everything else is air conditioned.
1: It's a good thing he doesn't drink as much as we do because he will be more hydrated than we would be waking up.
2: He'll be gambling just because of the AC.
0: Exactly. All right, time for Think Fast Thursday, getting these guys' brains all in check
2: on
0: for the
2: Thursday.
0: Weekend. Think Fast Friday, I meant. Think Fast Friday. Get those brains firing off for the weekend. Are you ready to go, Des? We start with you.
1: Okay, remind everybody what this is.
0: Okay, I just gave you a quick scenario. And give you a letter, and you have to give me the first thing that comes to mind. You cannot delay. You cannot pause.
1: Oh, okay.
0: Otherwise, you lose a point. Keep track of your own points here. How many get correct, which is usually none.
1: Yeah, I'm really bad at this.
0: Something that smells bad, Des, that starts with the letter T. And she's already too late. The answer would be trash. Trash smells bad, right?
2: I was going to say tomatoes.
1: Me too. That's the first thing I thought of. I'm like, but I like tomatoes. So that's
2: a lie. Don't bait me into saying naughty words because you've done that before.
0: I would never do such things. Brooks, something you get someone for their birthday that starts with the letter C.
2: Candles.
0: This is not thinking fast.
2: I know.
1: We're thinking kind of fast.
0: Card. It would be a card. You get somebody a card for their birthday.
2: You can get them a candle.
0: You could get them a candle as well.
1: But that's not it.
0: But a card would be it. Des.
1: Yeah.
0: It's skinny and yellow and starts with a P.
2: What?
1: What? A plantain.
2: A popsicle stick?
0: It would be a pencil. A pencil is skinny and yellow.
2: Even think slowly, I don't know. What's the answer?
1: Right. It's not even think kind of fast anymore. It's like think super slow.
2: I think very logically.
0: All right, next one, Brooks.
2: Oh, boy.
0: It's something Canadians love, and it starts with a H.
2: Hockey.
0: Hockey would be correct.
1: I was waiting for
2: maple syrup.
0: Yes. You see them on Halloween, and in heavy metal, it starts with a S.
1: Satan.
0: Skull. Skull would be the answer. Satan. But Satan would be a great guess, too.
2: Applies.
0: Halloween and
1: heavy metal.
0: Yes, Satan.
1: Satan's music.
0: All right. Brooks, it's sticky.
2: It's sticky
0: and starts with a T.
2: And tomatoes.
0: It would be tape. Tape is sticky and starts with a T.
1: Oh, wouldn't have thought of that.
0: Des, it begins with a D, and women really want one.
1: Donuts.
0: How is that your fastest one?
1: Because I love donuts, and it starts with a D.
0: Correct answer would be diamonds.
1: Oh.
2: It's not your favorite bar?
1: I'm a cheap date.
0: Yeah, very true, very true. All right, final one here, Brooks.
2: Yeah.
0: It's smooth and hard and starts with an M. Mm.
2: Marmalade.
0: You were very close. Marbles.
2: Marbles.
1: I was going to say M&M's.
0: Marbles.
2: Marmalade.
1: I'm hungry.
0: We have one correct answer today.
2: Hey, so I win?
1: Hey.
0: You did.
1: Oh, all right.
2: Hockey.
1: Yeah, I guess donuts weren't right.
0: I mean, I could probably pull some more if you guys really wanted to do more here.
2: I kind of do.
1: Give me more. This is fun.
0: Okay, hold on a second here.
1: I mean, we're not good at it.
0: You're not at all.
1: But I like it when it's a game that we can all play together. Like, when you're listening, you can play it, too.
0: Yep. those ones suck. Sorry, I didn't have many more prepared here.
1: Oh, we'll give you a pass this time. Better be prepared next time, though, or else.
0: Well, I didn't have this many.
2: Think fast, Wes.
1: You can go to the principal's office.
0: We might have to pause for a second, because where I'm pulling these from. I mean, you'd think I'd be able to just pull them off from the top of my head, but I actually write a bunch down.
1: Yeah, well, you have to.
0: I do. So, sorry I let you down.
3: Crisco, Dez, and Wes on KS95. Here's what's coming up next.
0: I thought I had a running list. I did not. I for sure did not. Hey, we got to get a check-in on your tab situation, Dez, because this has been an ongoing thing for, what, 3, 4, 5, 7 months now?
1: Yeah, and I mean, I've already been in trouble and pulled over for having expired tabs on my car. So you would think I would have learned. It's just, it keeps going, and I'm trapped. I don't know what to do.

0: Today's Variety KS95. It's Crisco, Dez, and Wes. Coming up next with the news that Dez refused to use. This is now considered dad rock, and it's going to be absolutely appalling. Kind of like when you hear some of those songs on the oldie station.
1: No.
0: That you're like, that is not an oldies. People are considering these dad rock songs. That's coming up with the news Dez refused to use, and that's right after 9 here on KS95.
1: Imagine being profiled.
0: Profiled now. Now you're profiled.
1: Imagine almost being incarcerated for something that was not your fault. Well, guess what? I can relate. No, just kidding. Remember about a year ago when I was pulled over for not having current license plate tabs?
0: Yeah, what's that guy's name? That officer? No, he was your friend.
1: Officer Rick, you know who you are. Wish I would have known you then. I might not have had a couple $100 ticket. But anyways, I did have expired tabs. And this was actually in my old car, so it was probably like it was longer than that. It was a while ago. So I thought I learned my lesson. I paid that big fine. I didn't fight it like I said I was going to fight the man. I never showed up to court, but still, whatever, I paid it. And then I apparently didn't pay attention again. And my tabs have been expired.
0: Well, you blamed Taylor. You said it was your husband Taylor's fault because he should know better. Even though it's a vehicle you drive 90% of the time.
1: He drives it sometimes too. But so in 6 months or almost 7 months that it's been expired since December, my tabs on my car. You'd think he would have noticed. I know. I would never notice. I know you'd say, well, don't you get one of those little things in the mail or don't you get an email? You sure think. But for some reason, he gets the little things in the mail and the email reminders for his car. Like his truck, I mean. And like all these other, everything except for it's always mine that never happens. And I've heard like things have been backed up and maybe that's why. But I know you're supposed to take care of your own self. Like and look and stuff, right? Well, I didn't and I haven't and they're expired. So then I didn't realize I was going to be starting into a little game. That's how do I get my license plate tabs? And I've been playing it since Sunday. Where I know it's easy. You just go to one of those little easy tab places.
0: At the grocery store.
1: Grocery stores, yep. Gas stations, they have them all over, right? So I go to an easy tab place. I have everything. I go to the easy tab place, don't realize I need my VIN. My last four digits of the VIN. And I'm not in the car, so I can't do it. That's all right. I'll do it tomorrow. So I go in to do it tomorrow. And I go to a place and I fill it all. You know, it's all ready. It says it's going to print. And then it says, sorry, this location is out of the tabs. But we can mail them to you. What's the point? And I'm paying extra or whatever to do that there. So I don't want to do that. So I leave. Well, they've got to like be open at other places, right? I go to another place the next day. This is a day by day situation. The next day, the other place is out of the tabs as well. I end up going to 5 different places. They're all out of tabs.
0: I feel like this is a conspiracy. I think you're right.
1: I'm telling you, there's the
0: world was against you.
1: Yeah, it's not the world. It's the state of Wisconsin and the DMV, the whole state. So all this happened. So I finally decide to go on and just do it online, even though I'm going to have to wait. I just wanted them now because I'm driving alone. Yep. So I want them. I go online. You guys, the day I go to do it online and I have everything I need, it says, I'm sorry, this will not be working until Tuesday at whatever time. I'm like, you are bleeping kidding me right now. They are against me. Oh, Des, the VIN is on your insurance cards. Oops. Well, I didn't have that. Anywho's in. You know what I did? I went back to one of those easy tab places that said they are out of tabs. They're still out of tabs. And I just ordered them. They're going to be sending them to my house in 7 to 10 days. Please, God, nobody pull me over until then. Thank you. The end.
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0: When it's a nice weekend, you're always on the hunt for a patio. 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I definitely will see you there. 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
0: Time now for the news that Dez refused to use. Now, this is just straight crazy talk. When you think of dad rock, you think of things like Led Zeppelin or Aerosmith, Van Halen, that kind of stuff, right?
13: Unless you talk divorced dad rock.
1: Yeah, divorced dad rock was like Nickelback. And that was a thing. Was it last year or a couple years ago?
13: Yeah, it's been a thing for a couple of years now.
1: Well, couple years.
0: This is all now considered dad rock. They put the top 10 songs that are now considered dad rock at number 10.
1: Going to feel 100.
0: The Weezer version. Not even the Toto version. The Weezer version. Weezer comes in number 10 on the list of songs that are now considered dad rock. Weezer.
1: Oh, Weezer. Dad rock, really?
0: Yep, at number 9. The Offspring. Although let me say that I'm pretty fly for a white guy.
1: Yeah.
0: Linkin Park is at number 8. Linkin Park.
1: That's just rock.
0: That's what I thought too. Korn is at number 7. At number 6.
1: Korn?
0: Incubus.
13: Oh, God.
0: Incubus at number 6, if you can believe that.
1: Wow.
0: Ready for a broken heart here, Dez?
1: No.
0: Your husband's not going to be happy with this one. Can you guess what number
1: Green
0: 5
1: Day.
0: Is? Green Day is at number 5 on the list. Number 5 is Green Day.
1: I mean, I'm not going to lie. My husband is a dad, and he's their biggest fan, so I guess it's technically dad rock.
0: At number 4.
1: Oh, my gosh. Awesome. No.
0: The Foo Fighters at number 4.
13: I need to see the Foo Fighters.
0: Crystal went and he left before their best songs came out, if you can believe that.
1: He was
13: I can't believe that.
0: Because it's Crystal, right?
13: Yeah.
0: One second here. I'm trying to pull these all up in real time here.
1: Yeah.
0: At number 3, we've got Fall Out Boy.
1: Really?
0: Fall Out Boy. They're dad rock songs. Dad rock songs now considered on the dad rock list. At number 2, we've got Creed, which I've seen a couple times in concert. Creed is spectacular. He's a little over-exaggerated with everything he does. But, you were at that same concert, right?
13: Yeah, when Crisco blew me off.
0: Yeah, sorry about that one. I was with him on that
13: one. I'm like, hey, are you guys out there? He's, yeah.
0: And the number one band that's now considered dad rock.
1: Blink
0: 182.
1: Sort of makes sense. Some of those like Foo Fighters and Green Day, like to me those are like classics.
0: But Blink?
1: I think Blink 182 could be, it's got to almost, it needs to be cheesier to be dad rock. Like you can't say dad rock because when I hear that I think of like dad jokes. You know? It needs to be just a titch cheesier.
13: Do you listen to that on the way to Sierra?
0: That stuff?
13: Yeah.
0: I listen to that. Everything on that list is all like my playlist.
13: Because I said those are dad clothes.
0: Yeah.
13: Which I also like.
0: Yeah. Everything on that list is my playlist.
1: It makes sense. Because you're a dad and it's dad rock. Boom.
0: Thank you.
1: Nailed that list then.
13: Oh, man.
0: All right, Brooks, what do you got for the news Dez refused to use?
13: Yeah, we got a new dating buzzword.
0: Yeah, what were you doing there?
13: This just in. Extra.
1: Let's not do that again.
13: There's a new dating buzzword called wildflowering, where single people intentionally relax labels and timelines for the sake of having fun.
0: Oh, you don't just spread your seed. Got it.
13: That's kind of what I was thinking, too. Yeah. Basically, they're relaxing labels and timelines for the sake of having fun and getting to know. It's casual dating. It's the dumbest. Do we need to keep coming up with dumb terms
1: for
13: basic? That's a very Gen Z thing.
0: I would say this is on that generation.
13: Yeah.
0: They have to name everything.
13: They're reinventing things that we've already known and done.
1: Hey, are you seriously dating or casually dating? Those are just, that's it. We don't need wildflowering.
13: I'm wildflowering.
1: I'm just living my life and having fun and taking me where the wind takes me. Wildflowering. Stupid.
13: Seriously.
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0: Today's Friday, KS95. It's Chris Godez and Wes. I know. Laughable almost to think about that you learned something by listening to the show today. But if you did, we'd love to hear from you. 75617, or you can always call 651-989-5795. 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
1: Hey, it's Crisco, and there was a version of me that truly believed walking, running, and anything in between was for other people. But one walk turned into two. Two turned into a habit and a love I never thought possible in my life. And now I'm crossing finish line after finish line all across the Twin Cities, and I'm proud to say I'm down 250 pounds. 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
8: Hey, real quick, a show reminder for you to be here Monday morning when Crisco returns. We're going to see a definite crystal side Monday morning.
9: Oh, because yes.
8: We're calling him out at some bleep that he tried to spit on the radio one day about, I'm such a big deal. No,
9: oh,
8: you're not.
9: Boy.
8: No, you're not. So we're going to see Crystal definitely come out.
9: I'm excited, but I'm terrified because I know he's going to say something that's really going to hurt my feelings after.
10: It's because he's going to
9: lash out.
10: He's going to lash out. That's Crystal will be here, but only for a little bit of time because he'll come back relaxed and ready to work.
8: I say we put that at about 7:40 on Monday. What do you think? 7:40.
9: 7:40, okay.
8: 7:40. We'll call him out. And did you ever find audio proof?
9: No, I'm working. I'm still working on it. I've got an assistant because I'm trying to find when he actually said it.
8: Yeah, he boasted about something on the radio, and it was like Tuesday or Wednesday, and we're trying to find the audio so we can call him to the curb on this, and he's like, yeah, you know what, you losers. Anyway.
9: And also want to solicit opinions on...
10: on exactly that.
9: Yeah.
10: Yeah.
8: Yeah. Okay, I know we're being very elusive, but we've been working on this for a day now.
9: Yeah, okay.
8: All right, so if you learned anything by listening today, 75617, I'm going to start. I learned this morning, I was talking about that my house is haunted. If you missed it real early out of the gate at like 5:45 this morning, I was talking about I was sitting on my patio last night. My wife wasn't there. I was the only one home. Went in, went to the bathroom, came out, sat back down. Oh, forgot my water bottle. Went to go back in and the patio door was locked. And you only have to push that lock down. It doesn't just
10: fall.
8: From the inside. Somehow got locked and nobody was home. went all the way around, and my wife was just pulling in the driveway then. And I was like, we definitely have a ghost. And then somebody texted in, because you said we should sage my house.
10: Yes, I've done it with mine before.
8: But somebody texted in to use white sage, not green sage.
10: Don't use white sage.
8: Use white sage. The opposite. So use green sage. Man, I would have just screwed up and invited more ghosts.
10: No, don't. I'm going to help you.
8: Thank you.
10: But

0: the sage I already have is green sage.
1: Green sage. Okay. All right. So I'm going to sage my house. Even though I don't feel like this is a mean ghost, he just plays tricks on me, like locking me out of my own house.
0: But you don't want to be locked out of your house. You know what I mean?
1: But
0: if you step out in your underpants, you're just grabbing something. Next thing you know, you have to walk to your front
1: yard. That is so disappointing with where I live, because you can see actually my sunset at Wes_McCain on Instagram. And that's my backyard. That's where I was sitting. But I can't just go out there and pee because my houses are too close, you know? And people can see me pee in my backyard. And that used to be one of my favorite things, to just go out in the backyard and pee. Like, your family does it all the time, right?
0: You can pee in my backyard anytime.
1: Thank you. And I think I actually already have.
0: You have a couple of times. All right. I learned today from Movie Mom, as she was talking about the new Masters of the Universe movie, the He-Man movie.
1: Yep.
0: You know, based, this is what we watched as kids.
1: Loved He-Man.
0: She broke the news to me, and this was my first thought when I heard about the He-Man movie. She said, yes, they will be making a She-Ra Princess of Power movie.
1: Oh, I love both of them pretty equally. I loved He-Man and She-Ra, and I think I had all the action figures.
0: Yeah, oh, me too. That I loved that show so much. So that, obviously, the Master of the Universe is out this weekend, but She-Ra coming soon.
2: I'm excited to hit the theaters. There are a few movies I need to see right now.
0: Yeah, there really are.
2: So I learned that this was like in the opening or second segment of the show today that Hot Pockets, they're getting in the world of pizza rolls.
1: Yeah.
2: Hot Pocket Snack Bites.
1: Snack Bites, yeah. And they didn't have, like, we were talking about the ham and cheese was the elite.
0: Far superior.
2: Yeah, that was the only disappointment, fact that they're not doing that. But I have the list up of flavors.
1: Oh, you have them? Okay.
2: Yeah, Ultimate Cheddar, Spicy Jalapeno Popper.
0: I mean, that does sound good.
2: Melty Nacho Beef, Cheesy Stuffed Pretzel with Bacon.
0: Mm-mm.
2: And this one I'm very intrigued by. Gooey apple pie, a dessert one.
0: I mean, of course, it's not going to be horrible.
2: Throw that in the air fryer, that'll be delicious.
0: I don't know. Where's the ham and cheese?
1: Yeah, ham and cheese and
0: pepperoni. Or just
1: pepperoni
0: and cheese. Yep. That, like, you guys, do we have to do everything?
2: We already do so much.
0: I'm calling Hot Pocket stat. Somebody get me their number. Assist of Jeeves. I need Hot Pockets number.
2: Really, we need to be in some focus groups. We sure do. Tell it like it is.
0: Oh, my gosh. Okay, people learned things from us. Somebody learned that I need to start purchasing my 2027 tabs now. Maybe
1: can
0: I'll get
1: do
0: it
1: that?
0: Figured out by December. I just actually said, yes, I should. How do you do? Can I do that?
1: Here's the thing that's funny is I just bought a new trailer because this is what I do in my life. This is what old guys do, buy and sell trailers.
0: You're a flipper?
1: I bought a new utility trailer and it has a lifetime sticker on it. Mm-hmm. So you never have to buy another one. Why can't we do that for our vehicles? Or just keep one license plate with us forever that I just move to the next vehicle and just buy a lifetime tab that I don't have, you know, it'd probably be like $1,500.
0: Jeeves!
1: But it might be worth it,
0: right?
1: Give
0: me the DMV's number. Call them and tell them that idea too.
1: That's a great idea, isn't it? Mm-hmm. Lifetime sticker for your car.
2: Focus group for the government.
1: Yeah.
0: Okay, somebody else learned that all of their son's favorites in high school are now considered dad rock.
1: Yep.
0: And said he just became a dad in December, so I guess it's accurate.
1: Yeah.
0: Oh, let's see. Let's see. I believe it's dried white sage you would use. No, the person who had texted in said you want to use the other because that's specifically used like indigenous cultures and that you don't want to use the white. Again, Google it. It was just a text that came in.
1: Yeah.
0: That's why we learned that. Man, people learned like 2 to 3 things.
1: Somebody said, Wes, there are 5. I don't know 5 what.
0: There are 5 Hot Pocket flavors.
1: Maybe that's what it is.
0: If you're in Minnesota, you can find kiosks and buy tabs in 2 minutes. Yeah, I did that. You missed my story. I actually went to 5 of those in Wisconsin where I live, and every single one of them was out of the actual tabs to print. And I read there's a shortage. So, I mean, we'll see. Will I get my tabs? Will I not? It's a game I will continue and a journey I will continue to take you on.
1: We have Hot Pocket Talk. Hot Pocket Talk. Richie in Woodland, what do you want to say?
3: They're fantastic. Everyone loves Hot Pockets. What I'm saying is watch out for anything that says cheese with a Z on it. They're legally required to not use the word cheese when there's no real cheese in it. They're not trying to be cool. They're legally trying to get around the FDA. So look for something
2: a little
3: better for you. That being said, don't be afraid to veg out with one.
0: Wait, so you're saying that Hot Pocket cheese is a real cheese?
1: What?
0: Oh, no. I need to really talk to Hot Pocket now.
1: Now we've learned something new.
0: Cheese with it. So when you use like cheese whiz, one of my favorite naughty cheeses.
1: No. naughty cheese. Name your top five naughty cheeses. Wait, I don't want to know. Forget it. Forget I asked.
0: Blue cheese. I love a goat cheese. Ham and cheese.
1: Have a great weekend. 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

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See Olivia Dean at Madison Square Garden in New York City. 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

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We got the new song from Taylor Swift today that goes along with the Toy Story 5 movie. And she also released a little video of her dressed as a cowgirl dancing around as a toddler. And it's so cute. 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

Olivia Dean, your bestie in New York at Madison Square Garden. 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

Today's variety, KS95. Finally got a little bit of thunder last night. I love a good thunderstorm. There are some spotty thunderstorms today between 12 and 9, and then a pretty sunny and warm weekend. And then we're going to go back into storms possibly on Sunday night into Monday.

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Today's variety, K95. I was going to stop at Dunkin' on my way to work this morning, and I saw this insane line, and I was like, why do so many people want donuts? I forgot today's National Donut Day. Lots of places doing freebies, like Dunkin', Krispy Kreme, 7-Eleven. We've got some other places doing it as well. So just kind of look in the app, see if you're a rewards member or how you get your free donut today on National Donut Day.

Today's variety in K95. There's a new trend that's got people adding frozen pickles to Sauvignon Blanc. I think that's what Des drinks. We should ask her about putting frozen pickles into it. Not like jalapenos used to be a thing, or maybe even olives, but we're doing frozen pickles.

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1: After the weekend, coming up at 7:50 with Love 'Em or List 'Em. 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
4: 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Whoa.

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Olivia Rodrigo is talking about her new music and saying this version of herself is more confident, mature, and settled than ever before. And really, when she was writing this album, it was her first adult relationship that was going on while creating the project.

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2: Today's Variety, KS95. 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

9:45. There's more focus than ever on mental health right now, and I love this. And they're kind of floating around the idea of a reverse bucket list. 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It's kind of like gratitude and a new perspective.

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1: After your weekend, coming up at 7:50 with Love Him or List Him. 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

0: Blank Space, the unofficial Taylor Swift tribute band starring Olivia Moretti, is coming to St. Paul on June 13th as part of the Allianz Field Great Lawn Concert Series. 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

K95. It's going to be pretty nice this weekend, but if you want to see a movie tonight, maybe head out to the theaters if it's going to be stormy and gloomy anyway. Masters of the Universe is in theaters right now. It's the He-Man movie.

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12: 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This month's winner is Christy's silly, dorky, cute little dog, Jovi. She adopted Jovi from Coco's Heart Rescue. Our adoptable winner is a beautiful blue-eyed cat named Moose at the Martin County Humane Society. Moose is very affectionate with short gray and white fur and huge paws because he's got extra toes. He's a Hemingway cat. 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

Today's Variety, K-35. Anytime between now and 9 o'clock, we could get a thunderstorm. I was so happy we got a little bit of thunder last night out in Otsego, but that's pretty much all we've had. Possible thunderstorms later on, but then this weekend...

0: Today's Variety, K95, it's TJ. When I first moved to Minnesota back in 2012, I found out nobody loves Chipotle more than Minnesotans. So you may want to keep an eye on their social media during the NBA Finals because Chipotle is giving away 53,000 free burritos as part of this promotion that's tied to the Knicks and the Spurs matchup. 53 years, 53 real ingredients. It connects them in this kind of cool way. But once the finals end, Chipotle is going to tweet out a code that you can text, and that will be your chance to claim a free entree reward. 53,000 eligible people. That's fun. You could either get a free burrito, bowl, or other entree. So I know you Minnesotans love you some Chipotle. So I figure you might like this. Stacey and Hutch on the way next, and they've got a concert code for a trip to New York to see Olivia Dean on KS95.
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3: After your weekend, coming up at 7:50 with Love Him or List Him. 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

0: So, you're here for the KS95 afternoon show. Well, we should warn you, it's a little different.
1: Prove it.
0: All right, so this here is a Stacy.
2: Yeah. Chicken,
3: yeah.
2: A microphone,
3: yep.
2: Hair,
3: yep.
2: And television,
3: mm-hmm.
2: Music. I don't know what I'm doing.
0: And over here, we have a Hutch. Welcome to the Stacy and Hutch Show. Best of luck.
4: Let's go.
3: Here we go.
2: Everybody.
3: It is going to be a packed show today. We're talking Minnesota Lakes.
2: Mm-hmm.
3: We are talking new music that has been earwormed in my head.
2: Oh.
3: I'm already doing choreography in my head.
2: Oh, I know you are.
3: And, by the way, it is Good News Friday.
2: Yep.
3: It is also New Music Friday, like we talked about. But I will say this. I don't know about last week. I don't know what you had last week. Week before that, before I went on vacation,
2: uh-huh.
3: It was a dud for new music. Complete dud.
2: It really was. I struggled to find something to even play. I was like, ugh.
3: Oh, on your week?
2: Oh, yeah.
3: I was talking about, yeah,
2: when you were gone.
3: So 2 weeks in a row.
2: Yes.
3: It's been duds.
2: You should have heard Dogstar. Ugh.
3: We are making up for it today. A lot of great new music coming out today. So we'll do that for you here. And we're talking robot dogs. Okay, just wait. Because I think we're going to make some great points.
2: Okay.
3: In this story. And not only that, but we're going to hook you up with Anchoroki, ungoogleable question, whole bunch to get to. Cheap gas, members, car wash, and fuel still rocking the 359 in Plymouth.
2: Mm-hmm.
3: Speedway in Ham Lake at 368 and Holiday in Ramsey at 369. But the most important news we can deliver today is that it's National Donut Day.
2: Oh, I was going to get donuts. I forgot all about it.
3: Everyone keeps saying that. I'm like, you can't. Why would you tell us that?
2: I don't know.
3: Why would you say
2: because
3: that?
2: Because I have guilt.
3: Well, you should.
2: I feel it, and I want you to know.
3: Well, there are some donut deals out there.
2: Tell us.
3: Bogart's Donuts. It's on Excelsior Boulevard in St. Louis Park.
2: Yeah.
3: By you.
2: Mm-hmm.
3: They are not doing a discount, but they are doing a special donut. Banana cream pie brioche donut.
2: Oh, my God.
3: By the way, this is in addition to their popular... Have you been to this place?
2: I have seen it on the end.
3: Brown butter and Nutella-filled donut.
2: Oh, I wouldn't like that.
3: I don't know why you haven't done that. Cardigan Donuts, they are doing a Minecraft-inspired donut.
2: Mm.
3: Also, you've got What Up Donut in Northeast Minneapolis giving away free mini donut. You've got deals from Cub and Dunkin' as well. The Cub deal goes through June 7th, so you can celebrate that all week. So you have a chance to redeem yourself,
2: yeah.
3: Stace.
2: Oh, yes, I do. But, it's Friday, so what's going to happen now?
3: Well, you can go get it.
2: I guess.
3: Yeah, you have 6 minutes during a commercial break to run and get us donuts.
2: Have you seen the traffic?
3: I had a meeting this morning at like 9 a.m. here at the station.
2: Oh, my gosh.
3: And the person said to me, hey, I'll grab donuts for the meeting. And I said, sweet. And I walk in, no donuts.
2: Oh, my. Now, that's sad.
3: They know how to get me here for an early meeting.
2: Yeah, they do.
3: And it's food. And then they lied. Don't want to talk about it. But you can still celebrate National Donut Day. It is Stacy and Hutch on KS95. We are today's variety.

0: Stacey Notch, KS95. We are today's variety. I will say this. Summers in Minnesota are phenomenal.
1: Exquisite.
0: They are, you know how much I love Florida, but there's nothing like a Minnesota summer. Mm-hmm. You can't beat that in any other part of the country. Yeah. Hawaii.
1: Yeah, well, yeah, I get it. But
0: just going out and hanging out on a patio on someone's deck,
1: yes,
0: and just grilling out or just having a beer or just a margarita or something, especially hearing the water of the lake. It's such a cool experience you can never explain to anyone unless they've lived here.
1: Right, right. So. And it just makes the day just seems like it goes on forever.
0: Yeah.
1: And, that's the best part about having, if it's a good day, of course. But, yeah, just like chilling at the lake or whatever. I'd love it.
0: And I can't believe we're literally official start of summer here is about 2 weeks.
1: Ah!
0: I can't believe it's already here. And I feel like June is already here. And we're 84 days away from the Minnesota State Fair.
1: Ooh.
0: And so it's crazy that it's here. And then I know once State Fair happens, we're like, it's already over. It's already done with.
1: Yeah, but it's not happening till September, so that will feel more normal.
0: Well, it ends in September.
1: And I can't believe that I still don't have water in the swimming pool in the building I live in.
0: Well, it's crazy because a lot of actual water parks are opening June 5th for the first time.
1: Wow.
0: Not Valley Fair. That one's already open, but a lot of community parks, it's taken them some time to really get it open. Huh. So, this is a big weekend for a lot of pools. So I wonder if your pool will finally.
1: No.
0: But by the time they put the water in.
1: I asked the guy.
0: You're
1: moving
0: up.
1: He's like, I don't know. They didn't tell me. And I'm like, okay.
0: I would, if I lived in a spot.
1: Yeah.
0: That literally had a pool and I was paying for that amenity.
1: Mm-hmm.
0: I would go to the office and be like, I need money off my
1: rent. I'm pretty mad about it.
0: Like, I moved here for a pool.
1: There's a lot of things I'm mad about.
0: That's true. That's why you're moving.
1: Yeah.
0: It's Stacey and Hutch, KS95. We are today's variety.

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17: Hey, it's Crisco, and there was a version of me that truly believed walking, running, and anything in between was for other people. But one walk turned into two. Two turned into a habit and a love I never thought possible in my life. And now I'm crossing finish line after finish line all across the Twin Cities, and I'm proud to say I'm down 250 pounds. 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Oh, I'm going to get emotional. 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I'm trying to run again and I saw you. 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All of those things don't go unnoticed, and I needed to tell you how much you all mean to me. 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

0: come on.
1: Stacey Hodge at KS95. We are today's variety. I'm very perturbed about what they're doing in Texas for some FIFA matches. They're using robot dogs to secure the premises to maybe alert humans of inappropriate behavior or something. But they're using robot dogs as security.
2: Robot dogs? Come on. All they got to do is wait for those batteries to run out.
1: Well, not only that, but like, what if a robot dog bites you? Like, who do you sue?
2: What if it rains?
1: Right. Well, it's Texas, so it's more than likely not going to. I just don't know if we can trust a robot dog. Like, are they going to attack if they think someone is, like, a threat? Are they going to, like, are they still attracted to meat? What is the reason why we need robot dogs patrolling the streets for FIFA World Cup?
2: Yeah. Don't want to hire people.
1: I don't like this being experimented on such a grand scale. There's something that's weird and is going to go down that's wrong. Have you seen these robot dogs?
2: They're ugly, though.
1: Yeah, they don't look like dogs.
2: They look like little bugs.
1: Yes, and they're not attractive. I want my dog to be cute.
2: What if there's a robot cat and they go chase the robot cat?
1: Even robot cats will just lay and not care. Like, even if you program a robot cat, it's still going to be like, do whatever you want. I don't care. There's a reason there's no security cats, Stace.
2: They'll be chased.
1: It's Stacey and Hutch, KS95. We are today's variety. Love

0: Stacey and Hodge, KS95, we are today's variety. Finally get to one of my favorite segments, especially today, New Music Friday.
1: Yay!
0: We got some really good stuff. I'm going to save the best for last.
1: Okay.
0: So in no particular order, except for the best being the last, Madonna has a new one out.
1: Wow.
0: This is called Love Sensation.

0: I'm convinced all new Madonna songs are just techno and her going,
1: oh. Yeah, I know. Kind of. She did a surprise thing at Madison Square Garden, at Times Square,
0: yeah.
1: Apparently.
0: Niall Horan has a new one. This is called Tastes So Good.

0: Okay.
1: I like it.
0: It's, yeah. Shibuya, see, I'm comparing it to the one that I really love.
1: Yeah.
0: And so I'm just like, let's get to it. But we still have more.
1: Okay.
0: Shibuya has a new one called Cowgirl.

0: social today?
1: Yeah. He's releasing an album. He announced it 2 days ago. And did you see the video with Kevin?
0: No.
1: James?
0: Okay. I saw one where he said, if I play more than so many seconds of this, I'll get sued. So he played just 1 second less.
1: Yeah. you have to go watch the announcement for his new album coming out in August.
0: Okay, that's
1: it's
0: fun.
1: With Kevin James as the director.
0: Nice.
1: And so that's the one you have to watch. And then, yes, go back because he does great social. If you don't watch his social, you have to become friends with him. And now the song that I've had on repeat all day long and will till this whole weekend. It's a song Skylar and I are going to do a dance to.
0: Ah.
1: Taylor Swift's newest.
0: Oh.
1: I knew it. I knew you.

0: That is a nod to her first days in country music, by the way.
1: Yeah, and apparently the video is cute of her.
0: It is. She's in a cowgirl outfit.
1: Yeah.
0: And running all over the place. So there you go. That is New Music Friday.

0: Christine Hodge, KS95. We are today's Variety. Coming up, it's Friday, so we got Good News Friday. What's going on good in your life? We got a lot to talk about, a lot going on. People going on vacations, people taking some time off. What is your good news? It could be anything, big or small, right?
1: Yes, it could be a huge thing, like somebody's just gotten their PhD.
0: Ooh.
1: Or it could be something small, like, oh, I finally got the flavor gum I've been looking for.
0: That's big. If it's juicy fruit, that's a big deal to me.
1: Yeah.
0: All right, so what's your good news? 651-99-KS95 or text us 75617. That's just after 3.
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0: is a little good news.
1: Let's do it. It's time for Good News Friday. What is going on good in your life? Can I start?
2: Sure.
1: It's drain and refill hot tub day tomorrow.
2: Oh.
1: I enjoy this only because there's not much gunk in our hot tub. I do a pretty good job of...
2: There's not a lot of people in your tub.
1: But, well, kids will ruin a good
2: sure,
1: hot tub.
2: Sure, of course.
1: And we have friends once in a while come over. You've never been in it.
2: Mm-mm.
1: But through balancing chemicals and all that stuff, it's been a good time. But there's some times where you're like, okay, I just need to get a good clean, refresh things. And it's one of my favorite things to do. I don't know why. I hate cleaning, but cleaning the hot tub is super cool and fun because you get in it and just scrub away. And,
2: well, maybe because it's yours.
1: Maybe. Yeah, I don't want to clean anyone else's hot tub.
2: It's sort of like washing your own car.
1: Freaks.
2: When it's,
1: yes.
2: When it's a brand new car, especially.
1: It's so fun.
2: It is like, oh, look at how pretty
1: you're
2: it is
1: right.
2: Now.
1: Yeah, it is like that.
2: It's something like that.
1: And then get the kids Monday. They're with me. I get them in the summer, so they're with me for a full week. And then I could have them for 3 weeks and 4 weeks in a row, but I like to split it up.
2: Yeah.
1: They get bored coming to work all the time.
2: Yeah.
1: So next week, we have so many fun activities planned. I'm working, but so in the morning, we'll do some stuff. So you won't see me here until right at 1:59.
2: I believe it.
1: So it'll be fun next week. What's your good news?
2: I was able to score enough tickets for me and my friends to go to the Prince Drag Show brunch.
1: Oh, yeah. Where's that at?
2: That is at Crave Rooftop.
1: Okay. Downtown.
2: And I'm really excited because it's a riot and it tends to sell out pretty fast.
1: I'll tell you, Crave Rooftop is one of the most underrated bars in the area.
2: It's really fun.
1: And they've got great drinks and it's big.
2: It is
1: and
2: big.
1: And it's beautiful up there.
2: It is quite lovely. So we're excited about that.
1: That'll be fun.
2: Then we're going to go watch the pencil get sharpened.
1: Okay.
2: The giant pencil.
1: Again, we don't judge anyone's good news.
2: It's a good time.
1: But 651-989-KS95. You can text us 275-617. What is your good news? We're going to take your calls on that next.
3: Uh-huh.

0: Let's do it. It's your good news time. What is going on good in your life? We'd love to hear about it and share it with everyone. You know, the other day we had a hot mess call in. She was a teacher saying, it's a hot mess. We got grades. We got all this stuff. That same woman could call in today and say her good news is that school's finally over and she can start drinking again.
1: Let's hope.
0: What is your good news? 651-989-KS95.
1: Hey, Jason, what is it?
2: Yeah, you know, all right, this is going to maybe seem a little bit mean, but I am happy that my ex, apparently she's getting divorced.
1: Ah.
2: And that's what sounds mean. What's not mean, however, is she's getting divorced from the guy that she cheated on me with, and that's why she's my ex. So, yep, little victory, glad that's ending, and... Sorry, not sorry.
0: I get it. A little bit of...

0: jury duty.
1: Yeah, when you show up with a tan on Monday, just be like, well, I was out all weekend. Don't worry about it, you know?
0: Yeah, yeah, there you go.
2: Well, I actually came in really tan after the last time I actually had to do jury duty, but that was because I went, like, a lunch. The sunniest jury duty ever.
0: I bet it was.
1: People are going to start realizing your jury duties are just tanning times.
0: Like, Renee is really a good patriot.
1: Yeah. That's awesome. Boy, jury duty again? You keep getting picked. It's amazing.
0: Well, she votes every time.
1: Oh, my God. 651-989-KS95. We are today's variety. We

0: KS95, hello.
1: Hey, are you still taking good news?
0: Yeah, what's your good news?
1: We have two children, and our daughter graduated from college last month, and our son finished high school last night. So a lot of great celebrations.
0: So empty nesters?
1: We'll be, yes.
0: Oh, it's going to be so great for you guys. I'm excited for you. I still have, feels like 15 more years until I can be a nester.
2: Yeah, you've got a house full already still.
0: How are you guys going to...
1: Bittersweet. We're excited, but we'll miss them a lot.
0: What are you going to do to celebrate this? Are you doing something this weekend?
1: Well, we're going to the Twins game tonight, and then we will have a graduation party in a couple weeks.
0: All right, that'll be fun. And are you guys, as empty nesters, you staying in town, or are you going to go somewhere else?
1: Oh, yeah, we'll be here. Yep, North St. Paul.
0: We'll tell them both congratulations from us.
1: Appreciate it. Thanks, Stacey and Hutch. Have a great weekend.
0: You too.
2: Bye. Bye.
0: KS95, it is time for the ungooglable question. Here is your question today.
2: When it comes to stress and anxiety, this word is said to create those emotions instantly when texting someone. What word is it?
0: 651-989-KS95.
2: When it comes to stress and anxiety, this word is said to create those emotions instantly when texting someone. What is that word?
0: I don't think
2: this word does anything for me.
0: No, I could see where maybe.
2: Yeah.
0: But there's other words.
2: Oh, yeah.
0: That would cause me anxiety than this one. What do you think it is? 651-99-KS95.
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0: It is time for the ungoogleable question. Here's the question today.
1: When it comes to stress and anxiety, this word is said to create those emotions instantly when texting someone. What word is it?
2: Okay.
0: It is not it's okay.
1: Not, but not a bad guess.
0: Hi, what's your guess?
3: Is it call me?
0: It is not call me, though. That is, you know, you instantly said it, and I was like, oh, God.
1: Like, who are you, you freak?
0: I know. Hi, what's your guess?
2: Is it K?
0: It's not K.
1: That's my guess. That's what I thought. Hi, what do you think it is?
2: Is it hey?
0: It is not no. Hey, especially at 2 a.m.
1: Yeah, right?
0: You up? Hi, what's your guess?
2: Need.
0: Need is not the word either.
1: Hi, what is your answer?
4: Hi, I'm guessing the word is sure.
0: Sure, sure is correct.
1: Is right. Good job.
0: Oh, especially if I like give this whole speech to Stacey and she just goes, sure. And I'm like, yeah. Oh, God. Oh, no.
1: Yep.
0: What is your name?
4: Okay, Bev.
0: Bev, we're going to hook you up with tickets to have Machine Gun Kelly June 22nd at the Mystic Lake Amphitheater.
4: All right. Nice.
0: Yeah, it'll be a good show. I'm really excited for that amphitheater because it's going to be outdoor concerts, great acts coming.
1: Oh, yeah. Let me ask you, are you excited? What's your answer?
4: Sure.
0: Hey, hold on the line. I'm going to get your information, okay?
4: Okay.
0: Also coming up here in a little bit, Anka Roki. We'll do that in just a couple minutes. It's Stacey and Hodge, KS95. We are today's variety.
5: Loving can hurt. Loving can hurt sometimes.

0: Ladies and gentlemen, from 5 Eyewitness News, a man who has chosen to do this to his own career and ignoring the pleas from his family to stop doing this segment. Please welcome Paul Folger. It's Anchoroki.
1: Let's do it. It is time for Anchoroki. Paul Folger's here. Chris Reese is here. Stacy as well, because that's her name's on the show. So.
2: Right. So you got to mention me every once in a while.
1: Before,
2: squeaky wheel.
1: Real quick, before you get to this last day of dog sitting for Chris Reese, you may ask, why is Hutch dog sitting for Chris Reese? He's here.
3: I had no idea.
1: It's awkward when we go into his house and he's in his pajamas and we have to let the we have to let the dog out, feed the dog. And then he goes, thanks, Lord and Hutch.
4: Oh,
1: and then we
4: gosh.
1: Leave. It's the weirdest thing
2: lazy.
1: In the world. I know. It's like we're dog sitting and he's just, you know, cooking his ribs and like, oh, baby.
3: I never thought of it that way.
2: The dog hates him.
1: Chris works a long shift. So I get home at 7:30. So I'm able to let the dog out.
4: Yeah.
1: Last night.
3: Because you're neighbors.
1: We're neighbors. I couldn't find the food.
2: Oh.
1: Lauren was in charge of the food. And as the doofy's husband, I'm going, I let them out last night. I go, oh, God, can't feed these dogs. And so then I had to break up a fight, too, between Paisley and, you know, Dewey gets a little rambunctious. And then
4: oh, yeah. Paisley gets tired. So what's funny is I got home last night and the first thought I had was
1: Hutch didn't
4: have
1: flush.
4: They eaten? Have these dogs eaten all day?
1: Thanks for that.
4: And, well, I poured them new food and they just sniffed it and walked away. So
1: they did eat.
4: So
1: I did feed them. Yes, I did eventually feed them.
3: Okay.
1: But yeah, so there you go. All right. So I already know the song. Who Let the Dogs Out? Baja Men.
3: That is not it.
1: Oh, okay. Let's
3: all right,
1: do it.
3: So, okay, here we go. I'm going to read the lyrics to this popular song. I would like to know the name of the artist and the name of the song. I will read it in my news anchor voice. Yo, I got that. Hit to beat the block. You can get that bass on below.
4: Is this
1: Jenny from the Block?
3: No.
1: All About That Bass, Meghan Trainor.
3: No. I got
4: is this
3: that.
4: Boom, boom, boom.
3: Yeah.
2: No, man.
1: Black Eyed Peas.
4: Yeah, Black Eyed Peas.
1: Why does he do this?
5: Boom, boom, boom. Let me get in that.
1: That was good, Chris. What year was that? Was that?
3: I can't remember off the top of my head.
1: 02?
3: 97, I think.
1: 07. 08. Yeah, 08. Yeah.
2: Boy.
1: Yeah.
3: That was way up.
1: Wow. How'd you? You were like 12 in 08.
4: Well, something like that.
2: Yeah. That's all he had. That's all you have when you're 12.
3: It was
2: music.
1: No, I know his parents. They wouldn't let him listen to this. He was listening to us when his parents went to
4: more
1: bed.
4: It's as if my parents forced me to listen to this to expand my horizon.
2: You're like, come on, be a cool kid.
1: Oh, yeah. My God. All right. Well, there you go. That's Paul Folger. I'm surprised you picked Boom, Boom, Boom. You know that?
2: Boom, boom, pow.
3: Boom, boom, pow.
1: Whatever. Boom, boom, boom. Well, it's the same. See,
3: yeah.
1: Boom, boom, boom. Boom, boom. Boom. I'm surprised
3: it's got Fergie in it. Fergie is cool.
1: You like Fergie?
3: Yeah.
1: Okay.
3: I like Fergie.
1: You know, we met her ex-husband.
3: Oh, really?
1: He's the state fair.
2: He's from North Dakota.
1: It was so embarrassing.
2: We bonded.
1: Stacey, yeah, in front of his wife. And I'm like, Stacey, awkward.
2: We bonded, too. He's also from Nodak.
1: Yeah, from close to Devil's Lake, too, I think, right?
2: Yeah.
1: Yeah.
2: We're all friends.
3: Josh Dumel, right?
2: Yeah.
1: Dumel,
3: sorry.
1: Is it Dumel or Dumel?
3: I don't know.
2: I like all of them Josh.
1: Oh, she's so close to him. She calls him Jay.
2: I called him Josh.
1: It's Stacey and Hutch, KS95. That's Anchoroki.

0: 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Chris Reese is here to give us the details for the rest of this evening and into this weekend. I will say, those storms and that lightning last night, very quick, but very powerful. Put on a nice show.
1: Yeah, it was in and out. We're going to look at that again as we go throughout this evening. A severe thunderstorm watch in place right now. And a couple of strong thunderstorms cannot be ruled out, but we will dry out into the weekend. Sunshine tomorrow. Temperatures topping out at 88. More of the same on Sunday, then storm chances return by Monday.
0: Well, Stacey and I were having a big argument because she sent me a text last night and I just ignored it because I was so annoyed. She keeps her AC. Guess what temperature she keeps
2: it's
0: her
2: off.
0: AC?
2: I don't even turn it on.
0: But guess what her temperature is in their home?
1: Ooh, is it like 74?
0: It's 70 worse, 76.
1: Oh my God.
0: I know. And I was like, she is the devil reincarnated. 70, she likes a very warm house, and she's a freeze baby like me. Mm-hmm. What's yours at?
1: I keep mine at 68.
0: Mine's at 66. And I'm like,
1: no,
0: I don't.
1: I'm so comfortable every time.
0: I know. And Stacey does it so weird, and she's like, so this weather for Stacey this weekend is going to be perfect. It's going to be 88. She's going to enjoy it, and hopefully no humidity. So.
1: I do know someone who, when it's like 95 and like really humid, when everyone thinks it's unbearable,
2: yes,
1: they turn their AC off. They love sweating in their house. Like, that's just...
2: When we leave here and I get in my car, I sit in there with the windows up still, just sitting there melting for like 5 minutes.
0: It's been like 106 outside and you see her in 120 and she's...
2: I'm just sitting there.
0: The car's melted, but she's fine. Like, that's like, how hot she likes it. It's Stacey Dodge, KS95.
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0: Stacey Notch, KS95, we are today's variety. Did you hear about this kindergarten graduation ceremony in Pennsylvania? It's been making the headlines. Viral video has been going around. Adults were fighting at this kindergarten celebration.
1: Yeah, I heard you telling somebody about it in the hallway earlier.
0: So, yeah, it's crazy because it's two grown men fighting, and we don't really know what they're fighting about. I'm assuming it's over a woman. That's what most men fight about.
1: Or something's incredibly stupid.
0: Because, I mean, I always want to fight for Lauren's honor.
1: You never fight for mine.
0: You can fight on your own.
1: I know.
0: But men always fight over dumb things, like fighting over a woman. Like, literally.
1: You know it's not over, you know, shoes.
0: No. So, the question I want to ask you, first off, has a man ever fought over you? Have you ever had two men fight over you, or at least get catty? No?
1: No, I'm still waiting. I'll wait right here.
0: You've never had men, like, even in, like, high school or...
1: No, are you kidding me? No. I had my first date when I was 20, remember?
0: Hmm.
1: Yeah.
0: So you've never had men... Would you... As long as no one got hurt, but there was maybe a little shoving or something, you'd enjoy
1: him? I did not have my glow up until I was well into my adulthood.
0: I just feel like if two men are fighting over a woman, A, who is this woman? You know, like,
1: whose mom is she
0: that you're willing to go to jail, get videotaped at a kindergarten graduation fighting over? And again, I'm assuming just because men don't fight again over shoes or stupid things
1: meat.
0: Like that.
1: I mean,
0: yeah, yeah. But 651-989-KS95. I am interested in why a man would fight another man for a woman. Because clearly, if she's allowing this to happen, she's not choosing you. You know what I'm saying?
1: Right, I wouldn't choose either one of them.
0: You want a woman that chooses you. And if she's okay with two men fighting over you, there's got to be some weird narcissistic behavior for anyone to let two people fight over you, right? Like, it's got to be an ego thing.
1: Yeah, who knows?
0: But 651-99-KS95, we want to hear your stories. Have you ever had two men fight over you? We'll take your calls coming up here in just a couple minutes. Again, 651-99-KS95 or text us 75617. You can also call in if you are two men and would like to fight over Stacey. We will set that up maybe next Monday.
1: That sounds fun.
0: It's KS95. We are today's variety.

0: Stacey Notch, KS95. We are today's variety. We are going to take your calls coming up here in just a little bit about getting into fight over a lady, or did men get into a fight over you? We've got tons of people calling in. You don't want to go anywhere, but I really need to play this song. Okay. I've been wanting to play it all day, and I said, you know what? I'm just going to do it. I don't care if the bosses get mad at me.
1: Ooh, he can't hear you, can he?
0: I've been playing this song all day. It's Taylor Swift's Knew It.
1: It's her Knew It.
0: It's her Knew It. I knew it. I knew you.

0: Stacey Hutch, KS95. We are today's variety. We are taking calls, and there's a lot of them, of when men were fighting over you, ladies. 651-989-KS95. Becca's calling in. Becca, you've got a story, right?
1: I had some guys who I didn't know were friends, that one was an ex-boyfriend and the other was a new guy, and they ended up playing on the same basketball team. And I guess the old guy was a little bit petty.

0: old guy who's still, like, trying to fight for it, and I don't want him anymore. And then there's, like, the new guy who's trying to slide in, who probably was watching my old relationship fall apart the whole entire time, but they try to one-up each other all the time. Like, oh, yeah, you got a new car. I got a new truck. You got a new this. I got a new this. And so they did it in such a way. But ironically enough, I ended up not being with either one of them because they were both the same type of a-hole. So apparently it didn't really work out, but I loved the fight. The fight was awesome. Like, they did so much stuff. I was going date night, like, every night. There was more stuff being bought for me during that time. So it was awesome.
1: Was there a part of you that enjoyed this?
0: Oh, I loved it. It was awesome.
1: Of course.
2: Thanks for calling in.
1: Oh, my hero.
2: Yeah, I wonder how you would do. I think it'd make you uncomfortable if two men were fighting for you.
1: Oh,
2: right?
1: I don't like fighting at all.
2: Yeah.
1: Yeah, it makes me very uncomfortable. But, I mean, it's got to be flattering, you know.
2: Well, I would assume.
1: You know.
2: 651-989-KS95. Do women fight over men?
1: Oh, are you kidding? Are you kidding me? Women are evil.
2: I don't know this.
1: I've never done this, but of course. I mean,
2: they do.
1: Have you seen, you need to watch Mean Girls, because that's what.
2: No, that's a movie, though.
1: Yeah, but it's based on truth, my friend.
2: I don't know if women grown women, grown A women, like, would you see a 38-year-old?
1: Well, that's what affairs are born from, I'm sure.
2: Yeah, but then at that point, like, if I'm the woman, like, fine, have him. Clearly, you know, like, yeah. I'm not fighting you for that D-bag.
1: I'm sure they do. I mean, that's what, people are sneaky.
2: It's Stacey and Hutch, KS95. We are today's variety. And, of course, we go into a song called Homewrecker.
1: Oh, perfect.
2: It's KS95.

0: hours just like last night, right?
1: Yes, and some of these do have a better chance to be strong, unlike yesterday. So we're going to be looking for the potential of a couple of severe thunderstorms. Hail is the main concern, then some gusty winds. After that, we'll dry out. 88 tomorrow, 88 on Sunday, and then by Monday, chances for thunderstorms do return to the picture.
0: All right, that's Chris Reese, Channel 5 Eyewitness News, Minnesota's Weather Authority. All right, let's take a look at KS95 traffic. One accident to really talk about that's causing a delay. Still getting cleaned up at 94 westbound at 394 and exit 230. 12-minute delay, both directions, east and westbound. Let's do the first answer to Smarter Than Stacy. You can get hooked up with Teddy Swims tickets. It is Bruce Wayne. Bruce Wayne. That's the first answer. Smarter Than Stacy. We'll do that coming up next.
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0: Stacy. And playing today, we've got Tracy in Maple Grove. Tracy, how are you today?
1: I am awesome.
0: It's Friday. Do you have the weekend off?
1: Yep, today's the last day of school.
0: Wow, are you a teacher?
1: Teacher's aide, yes.
0: Teacher's aide, yes. So you're not working the summer, or are you going to do some summer school stuff?
1: I am not working this summer.
0: You are like, I am done. Here's the deal. We've got five questions, and hopefully you'll be able to start the new school year with tickets to Teddy Swims if you can beat Stacy. What's your favorite restaurant over in Maple Grove?
1: I don't know. All of them?
0: There's a lot.
1: There is a lot.
0: There is a lot. Brick and Bourbon's one of my favorite. I love Brick and Bourbon.
1: That's a good one.
0: That is a good one. All right, here's the deal. We are going to hook you up with these five questions. Stacy can't hear any of them. And if you get more than her, you get those tickets to Teddy Swims. You ready to play?
1: Yep.
0: Let's do it. Question number one. Who employs Alfred Pennyworth as a butler?
1: Batman?
0: More specifically,
1: Bruce Wayne.
0: Question number two. In honor of National Donut Day, what is typically inside a Boston-style donut?
1: Custard.
0: Question number three. How many runners make up a relay team?
1: Four.
0: Question number four. This weekend, the Prince Celebration is heading to downtown Minneapolis for a free block party. What year did his album Batman get released?
1: Oh, 99. I have no idea.
0: Question number five. What do spelunkers explore? What do... All right. Well, there you go. Let's see how well you do against Stacy. I'm going to put you on hold, Tracy. We'll bring her in for part two as we get ready to kick off a weekend. With KS95, we are today's variety. Happy Friday. Thank you for spending it with us.

0: Let's do part two, Smart and Stacey. You're playing against Tracy in Maple Grove.
1: Oh, boy. They're pretty smart in Maple Grove.
0: Well, she's a teacher's aide, so let's see if you can beat her.
1: I'm so in trouble.
0: I will say this.
1: Yeah?
0: Your work is cut out for you.
1: Okay.
0: Two days ago, I named two presidents.
1: Oh, God.
0: Ronald Reagan and Woodrow Wilson that had the same first letter of their first and last name. Name the other two.
1: We already did this.
0: I'm just kidding.
1: Okay.
0: Could you, though?
1: Yeah, Calvin Coolidge.
0: And?
1: And you said Woodrow Wilson in the question, right?
0: Yep.
1: Woodrow Wilson.
0: Ronald Reagan. And
1: Ronald Reagan. And Calvin Coolidge. And?
0: Yeah. You'll get 500 Stacey Hutch bucks. This is just a bonus question. We haven't started the game, guys.
1: Yeah, we haven't yet. Let's go with
0: Herbert Hoover.
1: Yeah. I was going to get there.
0: You would have.
1: No, I wouldn't have.
0: All right, let's start the official game.
1: Okay, let's go now.
0: Who employs Alfred Pennyworth as a butler?
1: Oh, Bruce Wayne.
0: That is correct.
1: Said Batman, that would have gotten it wrong, wouldn't
0: it? It would have gotten it wrong just because the checks are signed by Bruce Wayne, not Batman. Because that would give it away.
1: Because he can't write AKA Batman.
0: Well, I know. I mean, the checks literally have Bruce Wayne's address, and you can't be like for Bat Services on memo. It just doesn't work.
1: People would know.
0: Question number two. In honor of National Donut Day, what is typically inside a Boston-style donut?
1: Custard.
0: That's correct.
1: You question me about donuts.
0: Okay, what's my favorite donut?
1: You like the ones that are maple glazed.
0: Nope.
1: You like plain ones.
0: Mm-mm.
1: You like the ones that are covered in sugar.
0: Technically, you could be correct. Apple fritters. Apple fritters.
1: That's not a donut.
0: It is a donut. It's fried dough.
1: It's a fritter.
0: Is it fried dough?
1: It's a fritter.
0: Yes or no? Is it a fried dough?
1: Do they call it a fritter donut? No, they don't.
0: Probably somewhere.
1: All right, everyone. You text. Is a fritter donut?
0: Yes
1: or no?
0: How many runners make up a relay team?
1: You have to have four.
0: That is correct. Look at you go. Question four. This weekend, the Prince Celebration is heading to downtown Minneapolis for a free block party. What year did his album Batman get released? By the way, the best Prince album ever in the entire world is this Bat Dance.
1: I saw that video recently on a little, little documentary thing on, I forget what channel.
0: It is the best movie soundtrack and best Prince album ever.
1: It was really good.
0: And it was released in what year?
1: Let's see. I remember seeing it with my friend Signe when she was going to college at Concordia in Moorhead. That means I would be, that was a long time ago, 89.
0: Correct. No. Question number five. What do spelunkers do?
1: Do they ski?
0: I should say the correct. The way I asked her, I should ask you the same thing, but it's totally going to give it away. What do spelunkers explore? Okay, maybe it doesn't.
1: It makes it harder for me now. Do they explore the land and the sea? I have no idea. They explore the inner corners of your mind and soul and your deep black lung.
0: I mean, you probably could get black lung if you're a spelunker.
1: Is it caves?
0: It's caves. Caves.
1: Spelunker. You ever done that?
0: First off, this will decide Tracy's fate.
1: Ooh.
0: Tracy, is a fritter a donut?
2: Sure.
0: She wins. All right, there you go. I'm totally kidding. We have a tie. All right, so here's the deal, Tracy, with a tie. It comes down to your decision of a flip of the coin or the tiebreaker question. And the category is, the only reason to ride a bull is to meet a nurse. What would you like to do?
2: I hate it when people do the coin flip, so I'm going tiebreaker.
0: All right, here we go. The first person to yell this out will win. Is a fritter a donut?
1: No.
0: Yes. She wins. No. All right, here's the question. First person to yell this out will win. Again, the tiebreaker category is the only reason to ride a bull is to meet a nurse. Who was the actor that played the patriarch in the TV show Yellowstone?
2: Kevin Costner.
0: Correct. You got it. You Good win. Job. Tickets to Teddy Swims.
1: Good job. Yay.
0: But more importantly, you get to say this really loud and proud.
2: I'm Tracy from Maple Grove, and I am smarter than Stacy.
1: Of course you are.
0: By the way, I'll keep you on the phone here for a second, Tracy. We're going to go to the whole donut thing and the fritter thing.
1: Let's see what people said on text if they had enough people texting.
0: Well, I'll start with the first one because I agree with that person. Fritters are in the donut case at Cub Foods, and they're really good.
2: Exactly.
0: Yes, thank you. Stacy wins that discussion. I get an apple fritter at my local donut shop, so it makes it a donut.
1: Mm.
0: Someone said that fritter's a pastry. It's not a donut. Fritter's not a donut. Same with a bear claw. It's a donut, not a claw. Oh, man. I mean, apple fritters are donuts. Yeah.
1: No, there's a lot of people who say fritters are not.
0: Tracy, what's your favorite donut?
2: I'm going to agree with you. Apple fritter.
0: Yeah. Stace, what's your favorite donut?
1: I don't know. I like them all, actually. But I do enjoy anything that's filled.
0: Anything that's filled. Stacy likes filled things.
1: Fill
0: Tracy,
1: them.
0: Hold on the line. We're going to hook you up those tickets to Teddy Swims. Don't go anywhere. It is Stacy and Hutch on KS95.

0: DC Notch, KS95. We are today's variety. If you feel like you've been a jerk in a situation, you need to call us because we'll solve the jerkiness. We'll tell you, yeah, you're being a jerk in the situation or you're not. But most importantly, you'll get some advice from people listening. We get a lot of people that call in and want to chime in their opinions because who doesn't want to hear someone else's opinion?
1: Right.
0: And who doesn't want to give an opinion?
1: Or maybe you're not a jerk and people say you're not a jerk. You did the right thing. Or they'll give you an idea about how to remedy the situation.
0: But yeah, Stacey and Hutch said... I don't think that has any weight, by the way, in arguments.
1: That'll kill your argument immediately.
0: It's just after five.

0: Nuts, KS95. We are today's variety. Hey, coming up next, we've got your new concert code that you can enter at 5 o'clock. And hopefully you'll see Olivia Dean in New York, but you've got to enter that when you hear it online and on the app, too.
1: Yeah, so you've got 45 minutes to enter it, so okay. Get ready for it.
0: But we only say it once.
1: Yeah.
0: You may have 45 minutes, but if you don't hear it, those 45 minutes mean nothing.
1: Yeah, what are you going to do?
0: 5 o'clock, here in just a little bit. Stick around.
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0: 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Old Crow Medicine Show, Drew Holcomb and the Neighbors, Gabby Barrett and Parmalee, Cheap Trick and the Suburbs, just to name a few. 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

0: 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Well, we are today's variety. We're doing Am I a Jerk? And Leah has been waiting on the line with us to ask her question about whether or not she'd be a jerk. Leah, go straight forward. Everyone's listening, can help you out.
1: So, I just graduated college, and my parents didn't get me a graduation gift. Would I be wrong if I, like, asked them for a gift? Like, I worked hard. Where's my present? Where's my reward?
0: I don't know. They brought you into the world, and they did other things for you. That's... That's a hard one, but we'll get some answers from you. Like, where's my gift? Where'd it go?
1: Hey, thank you.
0: Yeah, that's a hard one because, I mean, it's graduation. But
2: my parents got me one, but I wasn't expecting it. I was surprised.
0: You know what, too? I was never expecting. Graduations have become, in the past 15 years, maybe 20, graduations have become super important, especially high school ones. Kids are good. When I graduated high school, I got a dinner at Chili's. Like, there was no graduation party. We didn't have those down in Florida. Like, there was no people giving me money. It was just, hey, we'll take you to Chili's. And I'm like, oh, thanks. Great.
2: But all your all your classmates, were they having parties?
0: No, nobody not that was? I know of. I mean, yeah. I mean, but again, I was a little different because I was working a full-time job at the age of 16 and going to high school. So I was.
2: Were you living at home at that time?
0: At 16, no, I was kicked out by then.
2: Yeah. So, it would have been weird. You could have had your
0: own party. Telling that story because I sound like a bad boy.
2: You do sound like a bad boy. You weren't.
0: But anyway.
2: You could have had your own party at your own house.
0: 651-989. I could have. I mean, I did. I lived in an apartment. I had plenty of parties when I was in high school.
2: You were so cool.
0: It was just next to the college people.
2: Yes.
0: So, I mean, it's an interesting thing. Like, of course, you should never expect a gift.
2: Right.
0: And if it comes to you, be surprised. Should you be disappointed? You can feel however you want, but I don't know if you bring it up to your parents.
2: Yeah. I mean.
0: A lot of parents will take, especially of college, what I know of is that they'll go on a trip. You know, or they'll, you know, do something different. So maybe there's something coming up, but you just graduated like a week and a half ago, 2 weeks ago. Like,
2: yeah, and they supported you all through college.
0: That's the thing, too.
2: I mean, maybe they didn't pay for things, but they supported you through it.
0: So is she a jerk for expecting this, and should she bring it up to the parents? What do you guys think? 651-989-KS95.
3: They say the holy water's watered down, and this town's lost its faith. Our

Casey and Hutch, KS95. We are today's variety. Aaliyah called in and said, hey, I just graduated and my parents didn't get me a gift. Should I bring it up to them? Like, where's my reward for graduating college? I find that question to be...

0: after tuition already.
1: Yeah, I'm kind of with you on this one. It's definitely a jerk move.
0: Definitely, yeah. Like, it's a gift. I still can't even get over the fact that she's asking for a gift. That's crazy.
1: that you make a great point. Like, should I be asking my parents for a gift? That defeats the purpose of a gift.
2: If you have to ask, then
1: it's not a gift.
2: Yeah.
1: 651-99. Thanks, Hunter. KS95. You can text us too. 75617.
2: What do you think, Krista?
3: Yeah, of course she's a jerk. Like, I don't understand. Like, where's the disconnect here? She probably got other gifts from other people. Mm-hmm. So she doesn't really need to add to the loot at this point, is my guess. Mm-hmm. So good for you. Congratulations. Time to move on.
1: Well, and here's the thing is that, like, at some point you need to stop asking for things, even though you're still the kid.
2: Yeah.
1: Cut the cord.
3: Yeah. You got to know. Pick your battles, I guess. This is not something to ask for.
2: Right, yeah. Thank you for calling.
1: Yeah, appreciate it.
3: Sure.
1: 651-989-KS95. A great point. Like, again, if you're asking for a gift, it's not a gift.
2: It's not a gift anymore. You said, what's the obligation you're going to give me?
1: Your parents gave you the ultimate gift and the gift of life. Like, and you grew up. You were able to go to college and you were able to have food.
2: A lot of people don't get that opportunity.
1: I think if you graduate college, that's your gift.
2: Yeah.
1: You know, I don't think that there should be anything. But again, it's such a different world today.
2: It really is.
1: It's so weird what people expect. 651-99.

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0: Stacey Notch, KS95, we are today's variety. This morning I was walking into work and Minnesota Live was in the back parking lot. And they were doing a segment apparently on an inflatable bull riding a bull. Because there's that Surly Fest thing, that Surly thing coming I talked about.
1: Yeah.
0: We'll remind you about it coming up in the 6 o'clock of what to do this weekend. But inflatable bull, and all I can think of is Stacey's never been on one. We got to get her on an inflatable bull. A bull ride. You got to do a bull ride. This summer, my goal is to get you on a bull somewhere.
1: It just seems like a really bad idea.
0: Why?
1: Because I'm not a spring chicken anymore. I could just see.
0: You thinking you're going to throw your back out or something?
1: No, I just worry about my neck. My neck's going to snap.
0: Well, don't be so rigid with your neck. Let it flop.
1: It seems like a bad idea, too.
0: I don't know. I just seeing you on a mechanical bull would just be the highlight of my summer for some reason. I don't know why.
1: What if I get on there and I'm there for more than 8 seconds and everyone says, she's a phenom.
0: Yeah. What if you missed your calling? You don't know that. You could be good at mutton busting. You could be good at bull riding. Mm-hmm. You don't know. But there is that vintage Western market bull riding happening outdoors this weekend. We'll give you all those details coming up with what's happening this weekend. So much this weekend. Honestly, it's going to be a beautiful weekend to just enjoy finally your first real weekend of Minnesota summer.
1: Yay!
0: Lakes will be packed. Mm-hmm. We talked about that earlier. It's just going to be so much fun this weekend. So hopefully you enjoy it. But we'll give you all the details of when to watch out for certain parts of the day. All right?
1: Okay.
0: It's Stacey Hutch, KS95. That is in a couple minutes. Don't go anywhere. Thanks for spending your afternoon with us. It is KS95, today's variety.

0: Take a look at this forecast. It's powered by the Shane Company. Chris Reese is here to give us the details of what we can expect the next couple of days. That means into this weekend.
1: That does mean into this weekend. There may be a couple of thunderstorms as we go throughout the evening. Not everyone is going to see them, but some of those storms could be severe. The primary concerns, hail and wind. Your tornado risk is incredibly low as we go throughout the evening. Tomorrow, we are dry, but we're warm. 88 degrees, 88 again on Sunday with more humidity. Then by Sunday night and throughout the day on Monday, scattered showers and thunderstorms will return to the picture. The severe risk is low. Late next week, it is all about the heat and the humidity. We're going to feel it in a big way.
0: That's Chris Reese, Channel 5 Eyewitness News, Minnesota's Weather Authority. Love.

0: Stacey Notch, KS95. We are today's variety. You remember old school Sting?
1: Oh, yeah.
0: Sting is doing music with Shaggy now.
1: Really?
0: Yeah.
1: Oh, my gosh.
0: I know. It's pretty cool. Yeah. There's Shaggy and Angel. Hey, coming up at the 6 o'clock hour, we're going to hook you up with New Music Friday. Some really good stuff today came out. Shaboozy, Alex Warren, and TS. Those three songs that came out today couldn't have been a better Friday. Although, you should be scared when Taylor Swift surprisingly says, hey, I have a new song Friday, and Alex Warren's probably going, crap.
1: Like, oh, thanks a lot.
0: Yeah, it's like when a Marvel movie comes out, and you're like, wait, oh.
1: I've been working on this my whole life. I can't wait to, and then Taylor, oh, come on.
0: So we've got those for you coming up next.
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1: Hey, guys, it's Stacey. 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

0: Beyonce has made a list that she's never been on before. KS95, today's Variety. Apparently Forbes does this once a year. She finally landed on the richest self-made women list. She's at 39, though.
1: Oh, boy.
0: As a billionaire, she's at 39. That's tied with Rihanna.
1: Uh-huh.
0: But how many spots do you think she's behind Taylor Swift?
1: Oh, 38 spots behind her.
0: No, she's only 16 spots behind her.
1: I suppose Oprah's on there.
0: Taylor has a new estimated value of $2
1: billion. Oh, my God.
0: Dollars.
1: Good for her.
0: Yeah, isn't that crazy?
1: Wow.
0: And on the list, there's 3,332 self-made women billionaires.
1: Huh.
0: Yeah.
1: Go get them, ladies.
0: Yeah, it's crazy. But I will say this. Most of her net worth comes from obviously being a solo performer.
1: Yeah.
0: But also because of Destiny's Child.
1: Oh, yeah.
0: They racked up the money. Apparently, she really invested it wisely.
1: Yeah, she's no dummy.
0: And didn't blow it.
1: I think her mom had a lot to do with that.
0: Did she?
1: I think so.
0: Is there not a Destiny's Child movie?
1: I don't think so.
0: Like, is there not a... I know... Beyonce's been starred in a lot of movies, but I don't think they've actually done a biopic on Beyonce. That would be a cool...
1: I want them to get back together as a group because I like their music as a group sometimes
0: and that's
1: better.
0: The thing, too, is that like you're waiting for these groups, especially in the 90s, to get back together early 2000s, like NSYNC.
1: Yeah.
0: Everyone's waiting for that. I don't think they're going to do it until they really need the money.
1: Yeah.
0: Like,
1: sadly.
0: Yeah, because they're just getting older, and so their dance moves are going to be very different.
1: Mm-hmm.
0: Their dance moves will be like Stacey riding a mechanical bull.
1: Yes.

0: Drop Dead.
1: Stacey and Hodge, KS95. We are today's variety. Finally get to one of my favorite segments, especially today. New Music Friday.
2: Yay!
1: We got some really good stuff. I'm going to save the best for last.
2: Okay.
1: So in no particular order except for the best being the last, Madonna has a new one out.
2: Wow.
1: This is called Love Sensation.

0: I'm convinced all new Madonna songs are just techno and her going,
1: yeah, I know. Kind of. She did a surprise thing at Madison Square Garden. At Times Square.
0: Yeah.
1: Apparently.
0: Niall Horan has a new one. This is called Tastes So Good.

0: Okay.
1: I like it.
0: It's, yeah. Shaboozy. See, I'm comparing it to the one that I really love.
1: Yeah.
0: And so I'm just like, let's get to it. Let's get to it. But we still have more.
1: Okay.
0: Shaboozy has a new one called Cowgirl.

0: social today?
1: Yeah. He's releasing an album. He announced it 2 days ago. And did you see the video with Kevin James?
0: No. Okay. I saw one where he said, if I play more than so many seconds of this, I'll get sued. So he played just 1 second less.
1: Yeah. you have to go watch the announcement for his new album coming out in August.
0: Okay, that's
1: it's
0: fun.
1: With Kevin James as the director.
0: Nice.
1: And so that's the one you have to watch. And then, yes, go back because he does great social. If you don't watch his social, you have to become friends with him. And now the song that I've had on repeat all day long and will till this whole weekend. It's a song Skylar and I are going to do a dance to.
0: Ah.
1: Taylor Swift's newest.
0: Oh,
1: I knew it. I knew you.

0: That is a nod to her first days in country music, by the way.
1: Yeah, and apparently the video is cute of her.
0: It is. She's in
1: a
0: cowgirl outfit.
1: Yeah.
0: And running all over the place. So there you go. That is New Music Friday.
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0: Stacey Notch, KS95. We are today's variety. Coming up next. Actually, I'll just do it now. You know what? I'm not going to tease you guys.
1: No teasing.
0: Name an actor, actress that I have told you so many times, you like this person, but I can't stand. Can you name?
1: Oh.
0: Was on SNL.
1: Uh-huh.
0: Is it dark hair?
1: Not there anymore?
0: No. It hasn't been for a while.
1: Tina Fey?
0: Yeah. And it's not like I didn't like her. I'm sure she's a great person. She seems super lovely and super nice. I just never liked her comedy, her style of comedy, or the movies she has done. But her in this Netflix series called Four Seasons, It has changed my tune on her.
1: Oh, good.
0: She is one of the best actresses of my time I have ever seen because of this one series.
1: Good, because she's sort of like someone I adore.
0: I think that she's better in dramatic roles than she is comedic roles. I really do. Because there was another movie I saw where she played like a judge's daughter or something. Mm-hmm. And she was a sister. It was a whole family thing. And it was very dramatic. I think she's a better dramatic actress than she is an actual comedic actress.
1: Maybe she's just better at writing comedy that you like and you just don't know it.
0: I know. Maybe no.
1: Maybe she's not the good comedy actress, but a better comedy writer.
0: Maybe.
1: She's written for SNL for a long time.
0: I never liked SNL. I really didn't. Did you?
1: Yeah. Maybe you just didn't like. Yeah. Maybe that's true. Maybe you don't like her comedy, but you like her drama.
0: She's in this show. We watched it when it first came out last year, Four Seasons. It's based off an old show with Carol Burnett, Alan Alda.
1: An old movie.
0: And so now it's become a really good series. And I can't tell you it's good because there's great action or great funny lines or there's great drama or great. It's just a series that is entertaining and I can't explain why.
1: There's a lot of heart. It's about couples and relationships and navigating the different, you know.
0: Parents. Yeah.
1: And when you get together with friends and you spend couple time.
0: Yes.
1: It's very weird sometimes because like you might know her or him in the couple, but it's a different dynamic when you're with your significant other too.
0: And so I just wanted, and not that she's listening, probably is on the app, but I just wanted to tell Tina Fey, I'm sorry, but I think Tina Fey is a great dramatic, I think she's a better dramatic actress than I've seen her anything in comedy. But I'll also say this, Steve Carell's in it. Mm-hmm. He's in season one, the full season, and then he's in like a episode or two of this new season. And he plays the smarmiest, jerkiest husband, but he ends up becoming lovable for some reason. Mm. It's the weirdest thing in the world. So I suggest you guys watch it. It's really good. Start with season one, obviously. It's called Four Seasons. And basically every two episodes, a different season that they hang out. And so it's really good. So you haven't started it yet, have you?
1: I haven't. I've seen the movie, the original movie, a few times. And Carol Burnett is so funny in it.
0: Yeah. It's honestly really good. I think it's so relatable to everyone.
1: I didn't know that Tina Fey was in it, so now I'm really excited.
0: You have to watch it. And Steve Carell, you love him. So
1: I do.
0: You got to check it out. Jason Sudeikis. Will Arnett.
1: Oh,
0: nope,
1: perfect.
0: Not Will Arnett.
1: Oh, Will, the other Will?
0: Yeah.
1: The goofy one?
0: Forte?
1: Elf one?
0: Will Forte.
1: Oh, Will Forte. Nice. Yes. Okay.
0: Will Forte is in it as well. So it's really good. You guys should check it out.

0: I'm Kelly Hansen from Twin Cities Live.
1: Hi, Kelly. You look different.
0: Thank you. She's out of Mystic Lake right now doing a show. But we are still telling you what to do this weekend. You're a fan of rodeos? Or are you a fan of the Cowboys, Stacey?
1: I like all things that are fun.
0: Well, first thing that you got to check out is the first outdoor PRCA Pro Rodeo and Country Music Festival.
1: Well, that sounds exciting for someone.
0: It's downtown Minneapolis.
1: Oh, well, no kidding.
0: Not downtown, but I mean Surly Field.
1: Sure.
0: It's considered. But yeah, so that's happening on Saturday. It's a one-day event, so it has a rodeo competition outdoors and then a music lineup all day. And there's local vendors, there's Western culture, there's things you can do, things you can buy. And these cowboys are heading to Vegas after this.
1: Well, good times. I'll hitch a ride.
0: So if you need to learn mutton busting.
1: Oh, yes, I do.
0: Do you want? Have you ever been on a mechanical bull?
1: I haven't.
0: Okay, I think you should. We should get video of you on a mechanical bull.
1: That just sounds like a neck problem waiting to happen. You know, you get to a certain age, you think,
0: can't do that.
1: Mm-mm.
0: Music fest and a vintage market as well.
1: I love vintage.
0: MPLSRodeo.com, and that's right in our backyard, Surly Field.
1: I'm going.
0: And that, by the way, that's a really good venue.
1: It is.
0: Like for concerts and a whole bunch of stuff, and they're turning into a rodeo.
1: Cool.
0: Art in the Hollow. This is in St. Paul at Sweet Hollow Park. It's happening on Saturday, 10 a.m. to 5 p.m. 100 local vendors showcasing paintings, ceramics, jewelry, clothing, and so much more. Plus, if you've got the kiddos, they'll do some face painting, live performances, and mural demonstrations. So I've always wondered, you see the huge murals on the side of buildings.
1: Yeah.
0: And I'm like, how does anyone know what they're painting?
1: Right?
0: Because it's so weird.
1: You have to back up so far just to see, am I making this the right proportion or what?
0: By the way, I don't know if you've heard of Sweet Hollow Park, but apparently they have a rich history. It's located in Dayton's Bluff and Railroad Island neighborhoods. Mm. By the way, new this year, they're going to have some golf carts that can offer rides for guests to and from parking. And so
1: that's nice.
0: Yeah. But if you don't mind the walk, there's a path that's clearly dedicated, and it's going to be a beautiful day. So if you want some art in your life, check that out. And finally, Stacey loves nothing more than a grand old day.
1: Oh, yay!
0: That's in St. Paul on Sunday, 8 a.m. to 6 p.m., 30 blocks of St. Paul's iconic Grand Avenue from Dale Street to Fairview Avenue. Going to have 150 food vendors.
1: That is a really fun day.
0: I've never even heard of it until I just saw it.
1: Oh, it's the best.
0: There's a family fun area. It's an art district, festival gardens with live music, a parade, a car show, and new this year, a kids market. And you can't forget noon. The famous wiener dog races.
1: Woohoo!
0: Grand Old Days Parade starts at 9:30. 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But no, I've never heard of it. When you have 150 food vendors, you know it's going to be a great time.
1: Yeah, for a long time we were in that parade.
0: Oh, really?
1: Yeah, it was weird because sometimes you go to in parts of the parade where it got really like close to the crowd.
0: Yeah.
1: So it's like,
0: you're right up on them.
1: Hi!
0: Well, there you go. Just something to do this weekend. KS95, we are Today's Variety.

0: KS95, we are out of here. We'll be back with you on Monday. Everybody enjoy the weekend. Have a good, safe one. I know a lot of people are going to be on the water.
1: Yeah.
0: So just make sure you're safe on the boats, in the water, and be safe driving. People are going to be heading up to the cabins up north probably now.
1: They're probably there already.
0: Yeah, they're probably already
1: Thanks
0: there.
1: Thanks for listening on your way there.
0: We'll see you Monday.
1: Bye-bye.
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